0: Peter Gabriel with the RTE Concert Orchestra. Following the success of his Radiohead Jazz Symphony, Rhino Doma conducts his original jazz rock suite as the magnificent RTE Concert Orchestra perform Peter Gabriel's Genesis hits, as well as music from his legendary solo career. 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

Good man yourself, says Sir Jimmy. James Galway and Mozart's Flute Concerto number 2. Indeed. Indeed. Welcome, here we are, Marty, the morning 1st of October. And it will start off mainly dry and bright, but and sunny spells, but well-scattered showers. Cloud building from the southwest through the morning. Showery rain developing in the west later in the afternoon. And that'll obviously, because it likes to spread eastwards, it will. Turning heavy at times, temperatures about 17 degrees today. But here we are, 1st of October. And it's not a bad morning at all, in fairness.

Ben's very good. When I go in the evening, when I go to sleep, well, that's only morning. That's Lucia Pop there, and music from Humperdinck with the Vienna Philharmonic. Now, the papers this morning, also, obviously, the papers this morning, concentrating pretty much on that averted potential airline disaster and the fact that the plane landed safely, thank God, with 180 on board at Ben Gurion Airport near Tel Aviv. It was a miracle, thank God we survived it, is a main headline on the Irish Examiner this morning. Hero pilot who averted Israel's 9/11 at 34,000 feet. Like, in the space of no time at all, it just dipped in the sky, and just horrendous possibilities, horrendous. William Christow in Beirut is writing in the Irish Times, saying one of the pilots of the aircraft flying from the UAE to Israel stabbed his co-pilot and appeared to try to crash the aircraft. And this is Israeli Prime Minister Benjamin Netanyahu saying. An Israeli official said they were investigating if the incident was an attempted terror attack on Israelis. But anyway, there it is, and there's photographs in many of the papers this morning as well. And no one wants to see anybody hurt, certainly not die in any way. But it's just, thank God, it was averted. But the investigation, no doubt, will go on. The plan for free contraception to be given to women up to 37, says the Irish Indo. That's 100,000 more women could be granted, up to 100,000 more women could be granted free contraception under plans to extend the scheme to older cohorts. I hate the word cohort. I don't know what, there's something about that word. It's kind of clinical, do you know? Older people. Anyway, and the confusing FAI messaging fails to yield answers. They were before the Dáil Committee yesterday. And that's covered, obviously, in quite a number of areas this morning. State losses, they've lost millions in cancelled asylum contracts and paid out substantial, the state paid out substantial sums in legal settlements, likely to run to several million, excuse me, to potential providers of accommodation for asylum seekers after cancelled pre-contract agreements following a change of policy. It's a great picture in front of the Irish Times of Isla Walsh. She's four. Isla Walsh Tomley with Dublin Fire Brigade, including her mammy, Christina, and Casey Fitzsimons, Eveda Pagliaccia, Nicole Walsh and Sophie Thompson. It's a passing out parade at their training centre in Marino yesterday. She's a little outfit on. She looks great. Drumcree, the Orangemen are not doing any deal over their plan to march down the Garvahy Road, according to the Irish Times this morning. Israel game appeal, do the right thing. This is Dublin footballer David Hickey, the legend that he is, told Ireland players, do the right thing or hang a head in shame for life. He's a 74-year-old doctor, it says here, who's been a long-time activist for Palestine, slammed the FAI for allowing the fixture with Israel to go ahead last weekend, at the same time as FAI bosses were defending the decision to a Dáil committee. That's the Irish Daily Star this morning. And Dan will travel incognito. This is son, a huge security operation being mounted to safely bring alleged cartel chief Daniel Kinahan to court next week. The 49-year-old, it says, will be driven to the special criminal court in a bomb-proof van on Monday. Armed cops will escort him, and officials plan to switch up the route to ensure he can't be got at as he's ferried from Portlaoise prison to Dublin. That's next week. Gas users face paying bill for disputed new LNG terminal. This is the first phase of a controversial plant, cost households and businesses up to €85 million through customer tariffs, even if it's never built, the Irish Daily Mail can reveal. What? Liquefied natural gas. It's a terminal in County Clare, billed as an emergency reserve, has caused a storm of critics who say it'll carry imported fracked gas from the US, which studies show can be worse for the climate in the short term than burning coal. And Esther Ranson has passed. Esther Ranson has died. And I remember my great fondness that Sunday night, sat down, there she was, and that you watched That's Life. It was a go-to television programme. But anyway, she's died at the age of 86, the founder of Childline, and stage 4 lung cancer, 2023. And she was a campaigner, you probably know, to change the law around assisted dying. And last month she said she'd abandoned plans to enter life in the Swiss clinic Dignitas after becoming too physically frail to travel. But she was amazing. It's an amazing programme.

week after week after week, and they took on issues, and it was just whatever it was, there was something about it. But she was the host of That's Life for many, many years. We're talking about a time when a program like that, in the UK, obviously, we're talking, but like, they'd have like about 20 million viewers, and they would take up issues, and things would change because of it, etc., etc. But she was a fine broadcaster, and by all accounts, a very fine person. So there she is, Esther Ranson, a Childline founder and TV presenter who's passed at the age of 86. There's only one song. That's life.

But man, chiefly Frank Sinatra. That's life for the late Esther Ranson. White rabbits, white rabbits, white rabbits. May October bring good health, peace and happiness. May your harvest be good and may you have enough and a little bit more. This is a chant. This is Anne's chant. Apparently if you say white rabbits, white rabbits, white rabbits, good things come. Well, we live in hope constantly. Now, musically speaking this morning, we have another copy of Nevin's book, Nevin Maguire's great book, One Pan Wins. But first, you'll need to identify this.

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0: Visit and now, thanks very much. At 7:20, we welcome the child of the Woods family, Orla.
2: Good morning. How are you?
0: Top of the class now. Tell us everything.
2: What an introduction.
0: How are you?
2: I'm good. How are you?
0: Good. It's lovely to hear your happy laugh. Oh. Nice to have you with us this morning.
2: Thank you.
0: So, and it was you I saw your car?
2: Yes.
0: As always, you're
2: in the same car parking spot all the time. Yeah. One of these days, I'm going to spice it up and you're going to be like, who's in today?
0: Isn't that mad? You come in, and if your car isn't in the right place, you feel, where's my spot gone? Yeah. And it's not your spot at all.
2: I find if there's a morning where I'm not on traffic and I come in a little bit later,
0: yes,
2: and I'm like, why is there a car parked in my spot?
0: There you are.
2: Why are they in my spot?
0: There you are. There are people, you have to look over your shoulder an awful lot.
2: Yeah.
0: Particularly in this case. Anyway, what have you got?
2: We're going to start off with Dublin and St. John's Road inbound to Slough from Military Road towards the Quays. There's a queue on the Swords Road from the Dublin Port Tunnel right up to Collins Avenue, and the Drumcondra Road getting onto Dorset Street has a delay from the Clonliffe Road towards the North Circular Road. The Red Line Lewis service is not running this morning. That's between Blackhorse and The Point due to a power fault on the lines, but tickets are valid on Dublin Bus for the duration of the disruption. Elsewhere in Kildare, there's a traffic management system near the back of the golf club on the Minuta Dunboyne Road. In Cork, there's a stop-go system due to ESB works taking place on the Sarsfield Road. That's between the University Hall Industrial Estate and Eagle Hall. And there's roadworks affecting the N20 in Cork, which will be closed from 8 o'clock this morning. That's between Budavant and Newton Pothouse near the Ballybeg Bends. And finally, in Roscommon, the N61 is closed for resurfacing works. That's between Fourmile House and Tulsk. That's your latest traffic and travel news.
0: Oh, that's perfect. That's a lot of stuff going on this morning, really is. All right, keep the faith. Talk to you later.
2: I'll see you in a while.
0: Cheers, Order. Welcome. Bye. Now then, 7:22. Did you say 7:22?
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0: I see that Dr. Google apparently has given out the answer to the quiz this morning. God bless Dr. Google. Now, there was a mention, as it is the 1st of October, that perhaps there might be a possibility of Mr. Nacking Cole making an appearance on the programme this morning at some stage on the basis of the old autumn leaves. It's a very fine idea. It's a very fine idea. So I think on that basis, the least we can do is turn it into a reality.

There it is. What about the old autumn leaves, Martin? Nat King Cole, starting into October. Tom in Dunmuland. The kippeens are starting to get damp on the side of the Long Mile. And autumn leaves are falling. Well, you can't argue with that. So thank you for coming in with that. And also, we've been sent a picture of the moon this morning because I was wondering where you were gone. But I'm glad you're there. I'm glad you're there now because I was wondering. They are without question the very finest pictures when it comes to the moon. But it's Paddy Morton. And he emailed it to me this morning, so we'll have a look at that and send it out to you because he's the best every time. There's no one does it like him. Last night's moon, there he is, an island bridge, cracky. What sort of a telescope is that at all? That's fantastic. Anyway, we shall send it out. I'm having a look at it closely. There's no sign of a man on it. Just in case we check. 7:26 of a Thursday morning. Summer's in.

0: Gorgeous, gorgeous. The Tree of Forgiveness, name of the album, that's John Prine. And Summer's End. Get all these songs out of the way now. And then we get into, we'll have the Christmas jingles next. No, we won't. Maybe we will. RTÉ Lyric FM, Martin in the Morning at 7:30. Time for the latest news with Kate Cowan. Kate, good morning.
1: Good morning, Marty. A pilot has been arrested after he stabbed his co-pilot during a flight from Dubai to Tel Aviv in an apparent attempt to crash the plane. Israel's Prime Minister Benjamin Netanyahu has said it's too early to say what was behind the foiled attempt to crash the plane. There were more than 170 passengers on board, and several of them forced their way into the cockpit and restrained the attacker before two other aircrew took control and made an emergency landing in Saudi Arabia. The stabbed pilot was taken to hospital with non-life-threatening injuries. This passenger described what he had seen.
2: We were crossing the Jordanian border and suddenly the aircraft started to fall down like a massive turbulence, like a massive G-force for 20 or 30 seconds and then balance. And then after a couple of seconds start again to fall down and balance again. And then we saw some people running for the front.
1: In the United States, a woman who was due to be executed for murdering a classmate 3 decades ago has survived 2 lethal injections at a prison in Tennessee. A lawyer for Krista Pike said she has been taken to hospital. The U.S. Supreme Court had reversed a lower court order clearing the way for Pike's death. A solution to the standoff at Drumcree hangs in the balance this morning. Talks at Hillsborough Castle yesterday led to a document which the Garvahy Road residents said they could accept. However, loyalist sources said they were not acceptable. The details of the proposals are not yet clear. 9 online gaming companies, including the makers of Candy Crush, Minecraft and Clash of Clans, are being investigated for potential breaches of consumer protection law. The investigation by the Competition and Consumer Protection Commission is looking into issues such as in-game purchases and transparency around costs. Other aspects of the probe are aimed at ensuring that consumers don't feel forced to buy excessive amounts of in-game virtual currencies and that they receive clear information before making a purchase.
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1: Starting off mainly dry and bright today with sunny spells and scattered showers. Cloud will build from the southwest throughout the morning, with showery rain developing in the west later this afternoon. Throughout the evening, rain will spread eastwards, heavy at times. Top temperatures today of 14 to 17 degrees. And that's all for now. We'll have news again in an hour.
0: All right, Kate, thank you. It's 7:32.
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3: Our friend Aaron Whelan, North Quay, Georgia Street, he's making a potato and leek soup. Does he have the one-pan wins from Leven, I wonder? Anyway, he's making a potato and leek soup, and the recipe asked for 5 potatoes cubed. As he says himself, even for a potato soup, 125 potatoes seems a little excessive.

There you go, Val. That's music from Lindsay DePaul. No, honestly, today being her anniversary, she passed in 2014. Good heavens. Seems like an awfully long time ago. Now, let's have a look at the music speaking situation this morning and see how you're all doing on this one. One of my favourite programmes. Loving your music. Sarah in Dundalk, morning show this morning. And we'll come back to that. Looks like a joke. Is it? It is, DC. It certainly is. I could be wrong, says Gemma and Carly. You could be, but you're not. So well done with you. Let's see now. Is it? Yes, it is. Yes, it is. Yes, it is. There are lots of correct answers coming through. Ballyfan and Cork, our friend Christina Elliott coming through on that one. Let's see what else we have.

I don't know this music at all. I thought I knew it from some other world, but anyway. Is it, there's Margaret now McGinley. She's thinking, is it Blue Blue, My World is Blue? Isn't it funny? It has that sound. It has that

I get the point. It's not it. That's not it. But I do, absolutely. Stephen Harland, our friend with the Everton Man, doing very well. By the way, I got your parcel. We'll have a look at that this morning. And we won't need the care. So they, oh, good for you. Stephen Harland, our man, our Everton fan in Carlow. We're doing very well, by the way. So anyway, text 51554 or email martin@lyricfm.rte.ie. Just a reminder, Michael Keenan from Newtown Forbes in Longford says, will you ever forget the talking dog saying sausages on the Esther Ranson show? I do. I think we clipped that. We must play it this morning. I think we clipped that. Michael, I think they did. Leave it with us. We'll have a go. We'll have a go and see if we can if we can do something about that. But anyway, leave it with me. There's another. Oh, just stop. I'll be back to you in a moment. I have to get my anvil.

by the Chicago Symphony Orchestra and Chorus, Il Trovatore, the Amble Chorus, from Giuseppe Verdi. In case you're checking. Morning, Mart. Hope all well with you. So, our pal Valerie in Glasnevin. Have you recovered from all the excitement of being inducted? And after the Bourgage concerts, I had an induction cooker in France, she says. Once upon a time, I had to get special pots to use on it. We inductees understand that. Other people wouldn't, of course. I see you're heading to Brezzy and the Polaris Quartet on Vicker Street later. I saw them some time ago, a couple of weeks back. Fabulous. Absolutely fabulous. And enjoy it. I'm bringing Brian, so that'll be nice. Have a great old time. Good for you. But the inducting thing can be a mystery. But you see, if you're brought, you're installed, is another word that's used sometimes when for induction. Sometimes you can be installed or inaugurated. Imagine getting inaugurated. There could be a dance if one is inaugurated. Admitted, installed.

0: come closer. 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
1: Steady now, Charles, steady.
0: I have the feeling that we're dancing as our parents used to do. Well, maybe they weren't wrong. The world changes. Love stays.
1: Get back to the microphone and sing.

0: are you? Charles, have some more. By the way, Helen Vidotsky has been on from Kiltiernan. She says, thanks for the lovely tunes. I never won anything. I'll send you a moustache if I have your address. But thank you for getting in touch, Helena Vidotsky. Nice to have you this morning. Well, there he is. And I also noticed that Jenny's out in the field watching the sunrise with the doggy. You should send us a photograph. Let us know how it is. Let's see if Paddy Morton sent us a photo of the moon. Maybe you could give us a look at the sunrise. That'd be nice. There she is. Now, it's at 7:48.
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0: Now, let's get back in touch with Orla, see how the roads are progressing.
2: Hello.
0: Hello.
2: How are you?
0: What have you got? Good.
2: We're going to start in Dublin on the Drumcondra Road, getting onto Dorset Street. A slow inbound from the Clonliffe Road towards the North Circular Road. The Swords Road will slow you down heading into the city centre between the Dublin Port Tunnel and Collins Avenue. And the Dundrum Road is busy northbound starting at the Churchtown Road junction. And the Red Line Lewis is back up and running, but they are operating with some delays. The N22 in Cork has an eastbound delay starting at Farran Cross, and the Tower Road in Cork is slow eastbound. That starts at Limont Cross as you head towards the Carrickahan Road junction. And finally, in Roscommon, the N61 is closed for resurfacing works. That's between Four Mile House and Tulsk. That's your latest traffic and travel news.
0: That's great, Orla. Thanks so much.
2: No problem.
0: Talk to you later.
2: See you later.
0: Cheers.
2: Bye.
0: Did we find... We found the sausage. What? We found it, didn't we? This is a dog. Okay, let me explain this to you as best we can. I can't see it now. I thought I had it. It's gone walkabout, literally. Oh, there it is. Now, this was... we were talking about Esther Ranson, who's passed away. And one of the famous things was they had like, talking dogs. Or they had... these are vegetables and things that were mis... kind of... I think ginger was a particular favourite. It would be strange shapes. You know the way that now all fruit and veg apparently has to be, as you know. But once upon a time, some shop used to sell fruit and veg, well, certainly veg, that didn't look as it should.

0: didn't look as fabulous as it should, and therefore they sell it slightly cheaper because it was still the same thing. It just looked a bit weird. But anyway, they used to have kind of ill-shaped vegetables and stuff on That's Life on the telly. I'm talking about Esther Ranson, who's passed. But anyway, they had a dog that used to say sausages. This is the dog.
1: He jumped upon my knee and he just started growling a bit in his throat, and I just touched his jaw a little bit and it sounded like Anthony, so I thought, oh, that sounds okay.
2: Why should you say Anthony?
1: Well, that's my brother's name.
2: Does he still remember Anthony? Get him to say it. So how did he do it?
1: Well, it's in his throat, you know, he growls the notes and that, and next thing he went on to sausages.
2: Why shouldn't he do sausages?
1: Well, George next door gives him sausages, you know, he comes out every Thursday with a plate of sausages, you know, and puts them on back doorstep, and Prince goes and has a good tucking.
2: Tell us what you have on a Thursday, Prince. Well,
1: yeah, what's George give you, Prince?
3: Yeah.
1: A what?
3: Yes.
0: There it is, That's Life. Now that's entertainment.
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Wait for me. That's the original take. Music from Bruce Springsteen from Lucky Town. If I Should Fall Behind. Wait for me. It was wonderful. Happy 8th birthday to the best girl in the world. That's Rosa McPartland. Listening every morning on our way to Colester Park School. Colester Park School. And Rosa loves sad jokes. Looking for the Flaming Lips. It's very lyric. From Mammy and Daddy and Big Brother Art. So we say good morning to you this morning. Anyway, look, Rosa, happy birthday. That's fantastic. 8 is my favourite number. So well done you. Now, we have had a number of mentions I want to give this morning in this regard. I'll come back to the music speaking momentarily in a second, don't worry. And I love the fact that we have an 8-year-old birthday, and I also have to mention an 86-year-old Nana, Tara Cairns, of Drogheda's Banana. She's 86 this morning and listening to us as we speak. While we're on this particular road, also to give mention this morning, because we this suggestion came our way, and I think it's very fine this morning. And it's a very special morning. Wonderful news from Kilbritton of West Cork. A little Marty fan born. Maggie and Ellen Ryan welcome their sister Joey to the world. Parents Joe and Lorna over the moon. Joey's listening to her first Marty in the morning as we speak. Hello, Joey. Hello, Joey. That's lovely. Love from Coco and Pops too, and can't wait to meet. If possible, to play Nick Cave's Into My Arms. Yeah, absolutely. Leave that with me, will you? Leave them when we get it. That's their wedding song as well. Oh, isn't that wonderful? Well, congratulations, Maggie and Ellen Ryan, this morning. That is just such good news to having the program. You see, with all the carry on that's going on in the world, there's a whole new life starting and a whole new world beginning. And Anne says, sitting holding my 3.5-month-old granddaughter, Hannah, I started singing I'm Forever Blowing Bubbles. And she smiled up and made my heart soared. I used to sing this to mine when they were babies. My mum used to sing it to me when I was small. Warm memories. Hannah's mum looked at my son and said, isn't that a football chant from West Ham? Is it? I'm Forever Blowing Bubbles. What? What planet am I on? Mr. Les Brown, ladies and gentlemen, who's forever blowing bubbles. Sing it yourself.

I'm forever blowing bubbles. There it is. They do a straight version, do they? I wonder. I wonder. Football chance. Not ready for the football chance just yet. Anyway, it is what it is. So, the music speaking this morning, let's have a listen to it again and see how you do. This is it for Nevin's book, One Pan Wins.

There it is. And text 51554. Email Marta at lyricfm at rte.ie. I haven't heard No Honesty in ages. Loving your work, Dolores McGree. Thank you for getting in touch this morning. So we have Into My Arms, Nick Cave, this morning, which is wonderful. And also, just a reminder, I see it's on his birthday today. He's 77 today. He is. Val, who took up blindfold archery the other day. He says, if you haven't tried it, you should. You don't know what you're missing.

gorgeous. Just gorgeous. That's Romeo and Juliet. Time for us from under our birthday boy today, 77. And Into My Arms before that from the great Nick Cave. Thank you, Jenny. Jenny's doggo. We have the lovely picture which we sent out of doggo out at enjoying the sunrise, which is lovely. So well done, you. Well done, you. Peter Gilson's been on 10. 11 this morning. Who guessed, musically speaking. Good for you, Peter Gilston. A great moral compass, which we love watching. There's a good clue. And where are you? The Hill of Down in Enfield in County Meath, which is lovely. I see the Times this morning, that Irish Times, that Brian McKenna in Howth Road, just like ourselves, received his excellent government booklet, Be Emergency Ready. And he says, I'll read it thoroughly. However, I did not receive the iodine tablets. Ah, the old iodine tablets. Yes, do you remember that? It was on the Marion Finucane show. There was this huge conversation about, God rest her, about the iodine. And it was just unbelievable, the whole idea that you had to, that this would sort everything. Oh, stop. And the Cashmans are still over in Piazza Bra, I see, over in sunny Verona, and hearing lovely tunes coming out of the amphitheatre. There's a musical version of The Hunchback of Notre Dame. Is there one lump or two running here over the next few nights? In the middle of a dress rehearsal last night was the preview. The piazza was buzzing. More glamour on display than the IFTA Awards ceremony. Bellissima. I don't see any pictures. Oh, there's pictures. You're looking great outside the arena. That's a great picture of the Cashmans. Yeah, isn't it lovely? Piazza Bra. I just noticed the blue sky. Blue sky. Oh, that's lovely. There's a lot of glam. That's lovely. The arena's wonderful. Sorry, I'm just looking. It's like somebody showing you holiday pictures and you going and you saying to yourself, that's great, thanks. Really enjoying that. But it is. The Piazza Bra is gorgeous. Actually, something a little Italian. Have I got? I do. Speaking of Andrea, he does a great take on Vieni sul mar. He does what, Gay? Vieni sul mar. It's a... Hanging on to the Italian motif as best we can.

Keith Woolmar, music from under 77 today. The boy from Maastricht. There he is. So congratulations, congratulaciones to him. Fine fellow. Can you mention our mum? I can. Happy big birthday today, Nessa. Loving her so much. From Phoebe, who's five, nearly six, though. And Daphne, who's three, England half. And Dad, it's David's off this morning. So, Nessa, good morning. I hope you enjoyed those this morning. And a happy birthday to you. Guessing, is it by any chance Cranford? Says Phil in Ballyband. No, it's not Cranford, no. Hope all well with you, Michelle Maloney says. I've not emailed for a while, but fear not. I've been tuned in and checking on you. Is it? It is. Well done, you, Michelle. Have we listened to it again? This is it. Musically speaking.

0: I'm on a very busy train, standing room only, Grand Canal Dock from Kildare. Great show. I look forward to it every year when it starts with the Christmas specials of Jennifer, a weary train commuter. Are you on the A-team? A-team, George Peppard's birthday today. Oh, linkage, frightening. Morning March from Clara in Offaly. Is it Downton Abbey? No. Where's me buzzer? Family fortunes. No, Magellan, no, it's not. It's not that at all. Is it the Gilded Age? Susan Renane says in Glasnevin. Susan, you're getting the buzzer. So, I think most everybody at this tower kind of have a handle on this. Anyway, is it? It is. It's the first one I've known all week. I'm desperate for Nevin's books, as Orla Coughlin in Newbridge. It's a very fine book. This is £1 wins for Nevin this morning. Now, what was I saying about the A-team? Ah, yes.
1: In 1972, a crack commando unit was sent to prison by a military court for a crime they didn't commit. These men promptly escaped from a maximum security stockade to the Los Angeles underground. Today, still wanted by the government, they survive as soldiers of fortune. If you have a problem, if no one else can help, and if you can find them, maybe you can.

0: That'll be the A team. Oh, heavens. I get suggestions now that that's the musically speaking. It isn't.
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0: Now then, back we go to Orla and see how the roads are doing. The trains are busy, by all accounts.
2: They are.
0: Standing room only, standing room only. What have you got for me?
2: We're going to start in Cork and the Wilton Road is slow northbound between the Wilton Roundabout and Dennehy's Cross. The Dublin Road in Limerick is heavy from the Pennywell Road towards the St. Patrick's Road junction. And in Limerick, the Shelburne Road will slow you down heading south. That starts off Shelburne Park as you head towards Union Cross. In Galway, the Tuam Road is very slow from the Parkmore Road junction towards Bohun the Drave. And in Dublin, the M50 southbound has a delay that starts at Junction 4 Ballymun towards Junction 6 Blanchardstown and again between Junction 9 Redcow and Junction 12 Firhouse. The North Wall Quay is busy inbound towards the Samuel Beckett Bridge. And finally, the Grand Canal will slow you down from Parnell Bridge towards the Portobello Bridge. That's your latest traffic and travel news.
0: That's great, Orla. Thanks so much.
2: No problem.
0: Talk to you later.
2: See you later.
0: Cheers for now. Now, 18 minutes past 8, and John and Gory has been on when I mentioned the iodine tablets, and he says, Marge, the other iodine tablets, steps 1 to 5 to take in event of a fallout. Apparently it was all very practical. Some obvious seals up your, under the doors, you store water. Step 5 was particularly interesting. It was apparently put your head between your legs and kiss your you-know-what goodbye. That was the advice. So fair play. But anyway, that's a great story about the iodine tablets. But the emergency leaflet was sent out. There's another one this morning. What did the pencil say to the rubber? Take me to your ruler. Oh, stop.

Tell me, Sarah. Jefferson Starship this morning. David Newman, Steady Now. That's a good one, though. That's a kind of a primary school joke there. Fair play. My son just asked me, do trees poop? I said, yes. Where do you think pencils come from? That's a very kind of primary school joke, but fair play. That's a great picture file from of Richard Harris and George Peppard this morning. Both of them born on this day. We'll be playing some Richard Harris this morning, so no panic. That's a great picture. They were in This Ticket Is No Longer Valid. Is that the name of a movie? It must be. Anyway, there they are together, which is very fine. Now, I have to thank our friend Stephen Holland, our Everton fan in Carlow, for this. He said he went over in Liverpool at the Everton Man U game. He said he got a lucky draw, enjoyed the match programme. He sent me a match programme. I should read in the bed. And he also sent me, I don't know what these are, but he got them in the Key Confectionery, Royal Albert Dock in Liverpool. A dentist's dream. Anyway, we'll be having a few of them. And what I love is he sent me some fudge. The portrait of the Beatles on it from 15,000 Jelly Beans, it says here on the back. Created to celebrate Let It Be, the West End, a Broadway jukebox musical based on the career of the Beatles from 62 to 69. It's on permanent display at Key Confectionery in the world-famous Royal Albert Dock in Liverpool. We were there for the Eurovision. But anyway, he sent it to me, which is quite lovely. And my old pal Robbie was saying that apparently Paul McCartney, Ringo Starr, Yoko Ono and Olivia Harrison were each paid £900,000 last year after the improved performance of the multimedia company set up by the band. Isn't that incredible when you think about it? This band only released, it's only a handful of albums, the Beatles. And they were gone in 1969. Astounding when you think about it. I'm a huge fan, have been for, and speaking of the Beatles, next week, Linkhead! Next week we have Martin Recommends. And it's Rubber Soul, and it's Giles Martin and what he's done to it, which is fascinating. And we'll be bringing you that next week, which we're very excited about. But anyway, there it is. AppleCore said about 1963, as the Beatles Limited, said that in the 11 months to the end of December last year, income rose to £44 million. Isn't that incredible? That's incredible. Anyway, just to go back very quickly, thank you, Robbie, but go back very quickly to Stephen Holland, an Everton fan in Carlow. The box here with the fudge on the outside, it's all you need is fudge. That's what it says. You can't argue. Would you like a bit of fudge, missus? We'll never starve.

0: gorgeous. Rhapsody in a Theme of Paganini. Lang Lang Orchestra of the Marinsky Theatre. Play that for Mark and Mary from Cork, who are en route to Sydney as we speak. Are you listening on the old plane? How very lovely. Nice to have you with us this morning. 8:31. Marty, Lyric FM, Marty in the Morning, 8:31. Let's get the latest news with Kate Carroll. Kate, good morning.
1: Good morning, Marty. Pilot has been arrested after he stabbed his co-pilot during a flight from Dubai to Tel Aviv in an apparent attempt to crash the plane. Israel's Prime Minister Benjamin Netanyahu said it's still too early to say what was behind the foiled attempt to crash the plane. There were more than 170 passengers on board, and several of them forced their way into the cockpit and restrained the attacker before two other aircrew took control and made an emergency landing in Saudi Arabia. The stabbed pilot was taken to hospital with non-life-threatening injuries. This passenger described what he witnessed.
2: So we were crossing the Jordanian border and suddenly the aircraft started to fall down, like a massive turbulence, like a massive G-force for 20 or 30 seconds and then balance. And then after a couple of seconds start again to fall down and balance again. And then we saw some people running for the front.
1: In the United States, a woman who was due to be executed for murdering a classmate 3 decades ago has survived 2 lethal injections at a prison in Tennessee. A lawyer for Krista Pike said she's been taken to hospital. The U.S. Supreme Court had reversed a lower court order, clearing the way for Pike's death yesterday. A solution in the standoff at Drumcree hangs in the balance this morning. Talks at Hillsborough Castle yesterday led to a document which the Garvahy Road residents said they could accept. However, loyalist sources said they are not acceptable. The details of the proposals are not yet clear. 9 online gaming companies, including the makers of Candy Crush, Minecraft and Clash of Clans, are being investigated for potential breaches of consumer protection law. The investigation by the Competition and Consumer Protection Commission is looking into issues such as in-game purchases and transparency around costs. Other aspects of the probe are aimed at ensuring consumers don't feel forced to buy excessive amounts of in-game virtual currencies and that they receive clear information before making a purchase.
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1: Starting off mainly dry and bright today with sunny spells and well scattered showers. Cloud, however, will build from the southwest throughout the morning, with showery rain developing in the west later this afternoon. During the evening, the rain will spread eastwards, heavy at times. Top temperatures today of 14 to 17 degrees. And that's all for now. We'll have news again in an hour.
0: All right, Kate, many thanks. It's 8:34.
4: Court Erin Gioloris na Shunta, Count on a hundred is far sonorup there like Kyothori, Agus Ayan Avala, the Hyolirin Hiansuch na Shunta na Hairin, Agus the Har Hor Natira, is only Rother Harigain and Gioloris na Shunta. O Heir Vora Classicica, Go Premier Dounda, Kyol Hurimacha, Irunak the Heilig, Agus Kyol Tratashunta na Hairin, and Unod will Fuemicht and Skohige, come on a atmosphere, Cardul, Faltul, Tele Olish, eg NCH.ie.
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10: Danny's been on like a flash. One joke about a pencil and now we've two. Who knew? He says, Mart, jokes about broken pencils are completely pointless.

Didn't we? We did. That's Richard Harris, who we're remembering this morning. Born on this day in 1930, the great Richard Harris. Mart, Pat Corcoran in Carrick Toole says, this is about the pencils being pointed. He said, the same could be said for jokes about Spock's ears. Oh dear, queuing traffic at the southbound bore of the tunnel. Time to lose myself in lyric. Soothing sounds. God, glad you're there. It is, and of course you're spending big bucks, aren't you? Is it €12, I think, isn't it, in the morning, on the way in? Until, is it 9 or 10? Anyway, welcome. Good to have you. boring for Ireland down at the East Link, or rather at the tunnel. Now, 8:42, we gave you this earlier on. We said, what do you think it was? It's called The Midwife. Call the midwife. But the music is very similar to something else that has to be said, however. Let us have a listen to it. This is the Musically Speaking this morning.

There it is, call the midwife, they cried. So let's have a listen and see if we can have a winner this morning. Well done, everybody. A lot of you getting it correct. And our winner this morning is Siobhan Yvrien. Good morning, Siobhan. I don't know where you are, but anyway, Siobhan Yvrien is our winner this morning, getting that copy of Nevin Maguire's One Pan Wins. So that'll be in the post to you any day now. And a Marty in the Morning Moustache as well. Just a crack of it. And she also said nice things, by the way, enjoying the music and the chat and the general joy de vivre and the sense of community the radio show on board Gosh creates. Thank you for that. You are very kind indeed. So thank you for noting. Now, the other thing is the High Society situation. High Society at the Board Gosh, 20th of this month, it's October, until the 24th of October. Tickets for each night, for the opening night, ticket each day rather, for the opening night, and then on Friday, tomorrow, we will have an offer with the Clayton Cardiff Lane Hotel for an overnight and dinner and all the bits and bobs. So here's the question. Which of these hit musicals features music and lyrics by Cole Porter? Which of them? Is it Anything Goes, Oklahoma, or My Fair Lady? Which of these hit musicals features music and lyrics by Cole Porter? Anything Goes, Oklahoma, and My Fair Lady. Give us a shout. Text 51554 or email martin@lyricfm.rte.ie. I see David Newman he's redeemed himself this morning. He's redeemed himself after the joke he sent earlier on. He says, here's a question. How does a pencil make a room darker? By drawing the curtain. Yeah, it's fair play. It's not bad, you know. Now, Paddy Morton, thank you for your picture of the moon earlier on. I thought we can't have that picture and not play this song this morning, which is from Kevin Morrow and That October Moon, which we always play at the beginning of October. Creatures of habit. It's 8:45.

Oh, it's wonderful. Love it. October Moon from the great Kevin Morrow. And we'll see. Lots of guesses coming in. Fiona says, I was trying to explain to my daughter that was Dumbledore singing on the radio there this morning, but she wouldn't believe me. It's such a distinctive voice. He's really dead. We'll we get more Richard Harris in this morning because he was fantastic. He truly was. He was absolutely a fine actor, obviously. I loved him in... Oh, so many movies. But Dumbledore is the one that everyone now associates him with, and The Great Gambon as well afterwards. But it's amazing that people say, that's why we know him. And even with all the other work, and he, like, this man was making movies in the 60s. But Richard, and again, Jimmy Webb always talks about him. And ever Jimmy Webb comes over, we will actually must play MacArthur Park before we're done today. That's what we'll do. That's what we'll do. So there's that question again anyway, this morning. Which of these hit musicals features music and lyrics by Cole Porter? Is it Anything Goes, Oklahoma, or My Fair Lady? That's for tickets.

0: the opening night of High Society at the Borgosh on Tuesday 20th, and it is running through until Saturday 24th of October. 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
0: Now, 8.51 is what it is, and we're back with Orla. Orla, what's the latest?
2: Hello, we're going to start in Galway, and there's a very long queue on the N6 inbound that starts at Junction 19 Oranmore as you head towards the Coola roundabout. Limerick's Ballysimon Road is slow from the Garry Glass roundabout towards the Tipperary roundabout, and Cork's Tower Road is busy eastbound, starting before Leamont Cross as you head towards the Carrickahan Road. There's a collision on the M4 eastbound in Kildare. That's in the left-hand lane at Junction 5, Leakslip. And in Dublin, the M50 southbound has a delay between Junction 9, Red Cow, and Junction 12, Firhouse. The Rathgar Road getting onto both the Mines Road and Camden Street are heavy heading towards St. Kevin Street Junction. And finally, the Harold's Cross Road is very busy heading north from both Clanbrassil Street and Patrick Street as you head towards Christchurch. That's your latest traffic and travel news.
0: That's a lot.
2: That's a lot.
0: Thank you so much.
2: No problem.
0: Not at all. You're fantastic.
2: Thanks.
0: Bye.
2: Cheers.
0: Now, 8.50... What is it now? It's 8.52.
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0: great John Wilson is with me. That is the MGM Jubilee Overture. Every time he comes in, we play this. Two reasons. Firstly, to give you money. And secondly, because it's like your calling card, all that MGM stuff.
1: Do you know? Well, it had a lot of publicity at the time because yes. Nobody had really done that stuff till I came along and did it, because people had seen the movies and they'd loved the movies, Singing in the Rain and The Bandwagon and American in Paris, all that. But the music had never been played live in concerts because it had been lost. And of course, then I spent all those years restoring it. So it was a bit of a calling card, and it was a very nice calling card to have.
0: It's a lovely thing, and I'm delighted because, of course, you just explained you're with the National Symphony Orchestra Ireland, and we'll explain what that is tomorrow night and Saturday. But you worked with the Concert Orchestra for a long time too.
1: Yes.
0: And over across here in Studio One, you went in for a little nostalgic stroll, did you?
1: I did.
0: Isn't that lovely?
1: I haven't worked here since my last gig in the contract, which was 2016, so it's a full decade. Yeah. But the place hasn't changed, and I just saw Liz, who leads second violins, just had a chat to us, and just like I left yesterday.
0: It's the same carpet, the same tiles, everything's the same. We're getting the loo done up, I thought you'd like to know.
1: Oh, that's good,
0: so
1: progress.
0: We invite you to the opening, as the fellow said. But this is important. Now, you are here because of these two concerts. Talk to me about them. Firstly, the concert hall tomorrow night, and then you're going down to Waterford, which we'll come to. This is part of the Symphony Club of Waterford. But talk to me about this, because you've been away, but you're working night and day still. You're a busy boy.
1: Well, most of my work is in London now, because about 6-7 years ago I reformed an orchestra, Symphonia of London, and that's basically become my whole life.
0: You've been recording and everything.
1: And we've made a lot of records. We made 50 records in 6 years, and we do a lot of concerts, play at the proms, tour the UK, play abroad, which is great. And so I get very little time to do guest conducting at all. In fact, I hardly ever get a chance to conduct other orchestras, but I love coming to Dublin because, as you say, between 2003 and 2016, I did a lot with the RTE Concert Orchestra. You know, I was a guest, then principal guest conductor, then principal conductor. And I forged a really deep bond with the musicians, the city, the audiences. And so I love coming back here to work. And I love the concert hall. You know, the concert hall on Earlsford Terrace has one of the great acoustics anywhere. It's a wonderful building, and I know it's going to be refurbished and all of that's on the cards, but I hope that they don't take away that acoustic, because it's precious, you know.
0: It's a beautiful sound.
1: It really
0: it's
1: is.
0: It's a beautiful sound.
1: And so the concert's tomorrow there and in Waterford on Saturday. Kind of Russian at heart, I suppose, with Rachmaninoff's Third Symphony and Tchaikovsky's B-flat minor piano concert. The Tchaikovsky piano concert is famous, of course. Everybody knows that. And we have a young, brilliant pianist, Emmanuel Ivanov,
0: Have you worked with him?
1: Yes, I did. I did Rachmaninoff's first piano concert with him when he was a student. And he was utterly brilliant. And I think he won some big competition, like the Busoni piano competition. And I just saw this spark of brilliance. And when I was asked to do this concerto, I thought it would be great to work with somebody who will relish the opportunity.
0: Yeah, and also somebody you knew was well capable.
1: And so we have that. We have this Symphony of Rachmaninoff, which is, the thing is, Rachmaninoff's Second Symphony gets played all the time, the Third less so, and it's a gorgeous piece full of gorgeous tunes.
0: And why does it not get played? What is it?
1: I don't know. You know, sometimes it's just a bit of luck that a piece, you know, just makes it through, and some others don't. But eventually, you know, after all the dust settles, you get an overview of what's worth playing, and it has survived it stayed the course. And so more and more, Simon Rattle's doing it next month in Munich. I know that because he wants to borrow me music.
0: For a fee, for folding money.
1: And we open this concert with a very short piece, 6 minutes long, by Gratzina Batsevich, who was a famous fiddle player. And she was also a brilliant composer. And I've recorded some, I think, Polish.
0: Okay.
1: And she was Polish. And I've recorded some of her stuff before. And it's the perfect opener for the concert. So there's loads to look forward to.
0: She

0: not a name that I would come across, or many of us would. How did you? Where did she come from in your
1: I heard one piece. I heard a piece you wrote for strings, which I recorded with my orchestra, and I then started to wonder. It was so good. Yes, I started to wonder: is there anything else?
0: Yeah.
1: And you know, a lot of female composers are only really kind of getting their due now. They were sort of in the shadows for a bit, which is ridiculous if you think about it, when there's good music. And so I'm actually taking her string orchestra piece on tour around the UK next month and in November. So
0: with the symphonia.
1: Yeah, so she's getting a bit, you know, more and more exposure, which is great.
0: That's a lovely idea. Because I love the fact that you hear a piece of music and you say, is there any more of this? And you don't know if there is or not. And then suddenly you discover that there is, and there's this great wealth of music that you can play from some that other people don't know.
1: Well, the whole point of this concert tomorrow and in Waterford on Saturday is that you're getting something you know alongside pieces that you might not know.
0: Yes.
1: You know, and it's like having a varied diet. You wouldn't want to eat the same thing every day of your life, you know. So it's just, it's the same. And if it's good, it's good. If it's good, you should play it.
0: Yeah, for sure. Here's a little bit of the Piano Concerto number one. This is a little bit of Tchaikovsky. We don't have Emmanuel, but we'll do the best we can with what we have, as usual, RTE fashion.

0: That is beautiful. It's sacrilege to jump in. That's Alice Sarah Ott on the piano with Tchaikovsky, Piano Concerto number 1 in B flat. I have John Wilson with me. John, by the way, do you like fudge at all?
1: No.
0: Well, sweet. That's the end of that. Because I was sent by Liverpool. Look at this. All you need is fudge. From Liverpool. An Everton fan sent me this morning. Key confectionery, you couldn't care for a lozenge or something?
1: No, I wouldn't.
0: No, okay, fine. I'm just trying to be
1: kind. It's nice to be made.
0: I'm delighted that you're here today because of your affinity with the great Mr. Paul McCartney.
1: Yes.
0: Of course, who you've worked with, who I see

0: according to the papers, is or to a friend of mine, rather, this morning, himself and Olivia Harrison, Yoko Ono, and who would be the other person? And you can find us, Mr. Ringo Starr, got 900 grand dividend each last year on the basis of the Beatles. 40 million the Beatles made last year.
1: Wow.
0: When you think about it, I know you have a close connection with Paul McCartney. When you think about 9 years or whatever number of years they were together, and still, isn't that amazing? The power of that particular unit and how important they were.
1: It's not only the excellence of what they did,
0: correct,
1: which is, you cannot dispute, you know, there are some great, great, great songs there that will stay with us forever, but they defined a decade.
0: Yes.
1: And popular music's first function should be to hold a mirror up to society, to hold a mirror up to reflect and express what's happening in the decade, the same way that Bing Crosby did in the 30s, Frank Sinatra did in the 40s, you know, rock and roll did in the 50s, Bill Haley, and then the you know, if you want to say, somebody asks me, what is the 1960s, just play them Penny Lane.
0: That's it.
1: The optimism of that decade is mirrored in the optimism.
0: And I love the fact that while we were listening, obviously, to the piano concerto from Tchaikovsky, you and I were discussing Dolly Parton. That's because it's all interwoven.
1: Yeah.
0: But isn't that what it is? Like, the fact that you're talking about the music you're going to be playing, conducting rather, over the next few days. There's something you know, there's something you don't know. Brings people in. And it's all joyful. It's all the love of music.
1: And I've spent my life, I hope, trying to demolish these artificial walls between genres, you know, because I think a good Fred Astaire song and a good Beatles song is as valid as a Beethoven or a Brahms symphony. They express different things, they serve different purposes.
0: Yes.
1: But what is good without any having to say so. It lasts and it's intrinsically good.
0: Is that part of what this talk is? The pre-concert talk in Waterford, is that basically what that would be? Where Anne Garbutt is...
1: Well, you never know what those things are going to be like till they ask the questions, you know. So, I presume we're going to talk about...
0: Yeah.
1: I presume we're going to talk about the music, you know.
0: Any plans for the winter, sort of thing.
1: I suppose as a conductor, I should have some insights into the pieces, which
0: but
1: I didn't
0: share. But is that what it is?
1: Talking about the music and
0: I think that's a great idea.
1: Ah, well, anything that demystifies...
0: Yes.
1: You know, the process of sort of listening to a piece of music. Some music lands in your lap and you don't need to know anything about it. And some journeys through a piece are a bit more complicated and you can do with a few signposts. That's all it is.
0: Sure.
1: And that helps everybody, me included.
0: Mm, for sure. But also it links you and the audience together for the night so that they can feel a little more comfortable and sit back and go, now I know what's going on. Now I have a sense of what it is I'm about to enjoy.
1: That's true. But at the same time, there's nothing like just buying a ticket, turning up to the concert hall, sitting down and letting the noise of an orchestra...
0: Yeah.
1: Just sort of, just impact, you know, and just hearing that sort of, that welter of glorious sound. There's still, even though I've been doing it for decades, there's nothing like the sound of a live orchestra, especially in a great hall like the one you have here.
0: And the National Symphony Orchestra, there's 100 and something, there's so many.
1: It's big orchestras,
0: isn't
1: yeah.
0: It? And that's, I mean, that working with that size orchestra, I mean, you've worked with many orchestras, I know, over the years and all the rest of it, but that's a huge undertaking, isn't it, when it's that big?
1: Well, it's all I've ever done for all of my life, so I guess it's like if you see a doctor or a plasterer or somebody that has a skill set that's specific to what they do, you know, I turn up and hopefully I have the skills to sort of to handle that kind of organism of 100 musicians.
0: Yeah.
1: But a lot, you know, the other thing to say is, technical skills aside, the orchestra here play together every day of the week, so they're highly skilled. They're very fast, which is really helpful for me. You say something and then they basically do it. They're very experienced. And the pieces that we're doing are all highly organised pieces of orchestral music, where the composers have been very specific in what they want. So ultimately it boils down to doing what's on the page. But
0: delivery,
1: that in itself is a challenge.
0: Yeah, for sure. I'm thinking about the fact that you mentioned earlier on, you almost threw it away, how many albums that you have recorded in the space... Did you say 50?
1: Yeah.
0: In the space of how many years?
1: Six.
0: That's mad.
1: Aye, we've been busy, but it was something that I set out to do because, you know, I've had, you know, different stages in my career, but there are many, many, many pieces that I've conducted over the years, and I finally wanted to set down on record how I feel about these pieces. Yeah. And I can honestly say I've not made a record unless I've felt I needed to make that
0: sure,
1: record.
0: I know,
1: I didn't just make
0: very,
1: records for the sake of it.
0: You're very committed, I know that, and the Sinfonia obviously is your baby. I get that. But the idea of that amount of recording, what about recording with the National Symphony Orchestra Ireland? Is that a possibility?
1: Well, the thing is, I'm under an exclusive contract to Shandos Records.
0: I can't work with other people.
1: And, well, it's not even that. It's just, you know, it's a London-based
0: I understand.
1: Outfit.
0: Yeah, yeah. Just a suggestion. I just threw it out to try
1: actually, and
0: help.
1: It's a nice suggestion, but I've got more records stacked up in the can. You know, still you know, there's a great big pile of records waiting to be released, so I need to stop making records for a while.
0: will you go back? We talked about the MGM situation earlier on. Do you feel the need to go down that road again?
1: All the time.
0: Yeah.
1: I just was at the Edinburgh Festival playing music from the MGM film musicals, and with Sinfonia of London, we've started to record every year a complete musical from start to finish. We did Oklahoma, Carousel, My Fair Lady, and we've just released Guys and Dolls, which is every single note of music written for Guys and Dolls in its original version from 1950. Because, you know, a lot of these famous shows have been altered over the years, and it was my desire to actually not reinvent the wheel, but to go right back to what the composers and lyricists and arrangers wrote for the original production.
0: Isn't that wonderful? That must give you great pleasure.
1: Yeah, it's very satisfying.
0: Yeah.
1: Because you're half conductor, half archaeologist, you know.
0: Yeah, for sure. And also you're able to say, look, here it is. This is what we've achieved. That's a lovely thing.
1: Yeah, and also to remind audiences of how it was.
0: Yes.
1: Historically.
0: Yes.
1: And, you know, people make a big, you know, thing of historical practice in sort of Baroque music and classical music, which is incredibly important and very valid. But we're now 100 years on from George Gershwin and Cole Porter and Irving Berlin. It's a century ago, a lot of that music. And so I think that's why we've got to look back and say, right, let's get to the heart of what these composers actually meant.
0: Yeah, and let people live it again. We have Guys and Dolls, we have A Bushel and a Peck, I think. Now, I know you have to go because you've got other business to be doing. Just a reminder again, National Symphony Orchestra Ireland, it is tomorrow, 7:30 at the National Concert Hall, and it's Saturday, it's also 7:30 at the SETU Arena in Waterford, and and they have the Symphony Club of Waterford as well, and the talk at 6:15. John, it's always a pleasure. How's Paul McCartney? Is he well?
1: Very well, actually.
0: I always ask. I have the old Abbey Road in the car, but there's no point in asking. Good luck.

a bushel and a peck, if you don't mind. It's Guys and Dolls, and that is Symphonia of London, and John Wilson conducting. So there it is, just to let you know again, the great John Wilson. He's around here a long time. He's a lovely fella. National Symphony Orchestra Ireland, tomorrow, NCH, 7:30, Saturday, 7:30, at the SETU Arena in Waterford, with Emmanuel Ivanov on the piano, John conducting the National Symphony Orchestra Ireland. And it's the Berkovich Overture, the Tchaikovsky Piano Concerto No. 1, Rachmaninoff Symphony No. 3. And that's what you can look forward to. Now, 18 minutes. We never got a chance to play Liana Flores yesterday, which I think I will do. Well, I will. But I will play her momentarily. But any chance of a suite for strings? Well, now that you've asked, in fairness.

0: Ah, there it is. That's the Irish Suite for Strings, the first movement. Michael Darcy, the soloist with the National Youth Orchestra of Ireland. I'm glad that's working.
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0: Now then, it's 9.20, time for our final check of the traffic with Orla this morning. Orla, welcome back.
2: Hello, thank you.
0: Hello and welcome, dear heart. What have you got?
2: We're going to start in Dublin, and the South Circular Road is heavy inbound from the National Stadium towards Kelly's Corner. The Nace Road is busy starting at Walkinstown Avenue towards the Davitt Road Junction, and the St John's Road will slow you down from before Military Road towards the Quays. Elsewhere in Cork, the Lower Glenmire Road has a delay as you head towards the North Ring Road Junction, and the Tower Road in Cork is busy between Limont Cross and the Carrickahan Road Junction. Limerick's Ballysimon Road has an inbound queue. That's between the Garry Glass Roundabout and the Tipperary Roundabout. And in Galway, the Moycullen Road is heavy from the Barner Road as you head towards Bushy Park. And finally, in Galway, the Tuam Road has an inbound delay between Two Mile Ditch and Bohern the Drave. That's your latest traffic and travel news.
0: Perfection itself. Are you back in the morning?
2: I am indeed.
0: You're a great person like myself.
2: Thanks.
0: Never, ever anywhere else. Talk to you in the morning.
2: See you later.
0: Thanks a lot, Orla. It's 9.22 and I mentioned Leanna Flores. Marty recommends all this week. It's a brand new album from Verve. The album called And So It Goes. Here she is. So mysterious.

Marta recommends all this week, and so it goes. Now, Declan O'Rourke, Oceanic, is the brand new album. He recorded it in Australia, which is where he went a long, long time ago. Fado, fado. But anyway, the album isn't coming out till the 16th of this month. And Jim McGinney from Midnight Oil and himself recorded the album in Sydney. And it's a full circle because he was there in his 20s, at 19, in fact, when Declan O'Rourke went to Australia. And he committed the first songs to tape, is how he puts it. And it's since Kaya Bram, which came out in 2004,

which we played, and then he had a new version of it, which came out a while ago. Kyabram, by the way, is a town in Australia. But anyway, he did that, and the new album's coming in a few weeks, and we're mad about him, as you know. He's also got a tour. He's playing Cork and Westmeath, the Mayo and Dublin, Tyrone, Killarney, Ennis, Cavan, Navan, Derry. This I love, Earl Grey and Edwin. And if you get a chance to see the video, it's very special.

0: Oceanic, the name of the album, and that's just fab. That's the great Declan O'Rourke, Earl Grey and Edwin. As I said, if you get a chance to see the video, it's really good. It's 9:30. RTE Lyric FM, RTE The Morning, it's time for the news. Let's join Emma Kuna now. Emma, good morning.
1: Thank you, Marty, and good morning from the newsroom. Israel's Prime Minister Benjamin Netanyahu has said it's too early to say why a pilot allegedly stabbed another pilot and tried to take over a flight from Dubai to Tel Aviv yesterday. The plane plunged more than 17,000 feet 2 hours into its journey before passengers and crew overpowered the attacker and retook control to land safely. Speaking to the BBC, the Israeli President Isaac Herzog gave details of what was known so far.
2: It's the co-pilot. He works 8 months.

0: and so in the company. He takes out a knife or an axe, starts screaming, and probably screaming in Arabic, stabbing the pilot because he wants to bring down the plane. Could be on an Israeli city or anywhere else. They were between Saudi and Jordan on their way to Israel. There could have been a huge, terrible 9/11-like flight disaster.
1: Ireland's prison system is sinking under the weight of prison numbers, according to a report by the Irish Penal Reform Trust. It states that people with mental health difficulties are being held in prison without access to appropriate care. The annual Progress in the Penal System report also found severe overcrowding has contributed to deterioration across the prison system. The governor of the U.S. state of Tennessee has ordered a halt to executions after a female convict survived two lethal injection attempts. A lawyer for 50-year-old Krista Pike, who's on death row for a murder 3 decades ago, says she's now being treated in hospital. Catherine Sweeney was one of the media witnesses in the prison.
2: They went through 2 rounds and she was still breathing at the end. It was very ragged. She lifted her head up and was looking around at one point. She said that there was a spot that was burning and hurting, and asked if that was normal. None of it was normal. I covered all the executions last year, and most of the ones this year, we haven't seen anything like it.
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1: Much of the eastern half of the country will stay fully dry today, with spells of autumn sunshine, showery elsewhere this afternoon. Highest temperatures are 14 to 18 degrees. And that's all from the newsroom for now.
4: All right, Emma, thank you so much. Jeepers, that story from Texas. It's just incredible. It's just the whole idea of it. Awful. 9:33.
5: Is it just the elderly that get shingles?
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7: Over 90% of people over 50 already carry the virus that causes shingles. 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
4: 9:34 of Thursday, 1st of October. Mart, did you forget about Julie Andrews' birthday? 91 today, says Mary O'Halloran in Ballinhasic. Oh, for heaven's sake. The

cream-colored ponies and crisp apple strudels, doorbells and sleigh bells and schnitzel with noodles, wild geese that fly with the moon on their wings. These are a few of my favorite things. Girls in white dresses with blue satin sashes, snowflakes that stay on

There she is, Julie Andrews, 91 today. This key confectionery, they're licorice. They're licorice. Very nice. The black teeth now, meeting members of the board or whatever later on. Ah, hello, how are you? I see your teeth are very black. Anyway, there you are. And that's from our friend Stephen Holland, Everton fan in Carlow. Now, remind

Under that question again, we'll get our winner today for the tickets for High Society. Which of these hit musicals features music and lyrics by Cole Porter? Anything Goes, Oklahoma, My Fair Lady. Pick one of those and we'll

Stuart, go up with them all. Two favourites. Love both fine actors. But thank you for that this morning, so no bother. But anyway, keep them coming. Text 51554 or email Marty, that lyricabem at rt.ie. I see a piece in, what paper did I see it in? The Star this morning. You know, Donald Trump met all the AI fellas. AI. The super intelligent agreement that he signed yesterday. Was it yesterday? What day is today? Today's, it was yesterday. All the tech giants were there and they're all talking about AI and everything else. Anyway, he signed it. But it's not his fault, by the way. For once, it's not his fault. This is all about advanced technology. And it signed Donald J. Trump, and then underneath they had printed President of the UNITES States. They had misprinted the word United. I just want you to take on board the fact that this is a meeting of highly intelligent people who are convinced that AI is the way forward. I just leave that with you. It's not the president's fault on this occasion.

Magnificent. Jimmy Webb, the masterpiece, MacArthur Park. We played, didn't we, earlier on, from Richard Harris, who we're remembering today on his boy's day, born in 1930. Checking in on Fiona Farrell, whiskers on kittens and sourdough loaves, proving here to soothe after hearing that horrible news. This is the news out of the States about that awful story about that woman who has... 2 lethal injections she survived. I think they have to... I don't think they can do a third. I think, as far as I know, they don't. But anyway, it's a dreadful story. But Fiona, thank you. You're sending me pictures of all sorts, which is lovely, so thank you. A Man Called Horse, I remember that. A Man Called Horse. That's very... I remember that from back in the day. Jeepers Tonight. But he made a lot of great films. He really did, Richard Harris. And it was The Wild Geese. That was the one that I was trying to remember. Roger Moore and Richard Burton and himself. They were terrific. The one that Joan Armour Trading did the theme from. It's a gorgeous song. Saturday. Anyway, there it is. Now, we better get a winner for our competition. Things we have to do. So much. So little time and yet so much to do.

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4: Now then, we gave you the question, and the question was, which of these hit musicals features music and lyrics by Cole Porter? The answer is Anything Goes. We mentioned Oklahoma and My Fair Lady. And our winner of tickets today, Oliver Sheriff, from the new sheriff in town, from Dundrum. Well done to you, Oliver Sheriff in Dundrum. You are our winner of the tickets this morning to High Society for the opening night, Tuesday 20th at the Bord Gáis. And we'll have another pair of tickets tomorrow morning. But on top of that, we will also have an opportunity for you to have an overnight in the Clayton Cardiff Lane Hotel and enjoy the crack there. So that's that. Also tomorrow we'll be giving you a hint about something we should be doing next week, which will involve you packing a case. Keep the faith. We leave you with Andy Hull on his birthday and the Blue Danube. Mind how you go. God bless you, and we'll talk to you on the morrow. Pack a case of toothbrushes and everything there. Yeah.

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2: Very good morning to you. A Paso Doble to begin.

España Cañí, written in the 1920s by the composer Pascual Marquina Narro, and a bit of a standard ever since, isn't it really? And that was played by the German Radio Philharmonic Orchestra of Saarbrücken, and Karel Marc Cichon was conducting. That's where we start. What are we today? Thursday, first day of October as well, on Classical Daytime and everywhere else. It's great to have you with us, and I can promise you some fantastic music between now and 1 o'clock today.

Chardash by Vittorio Monti, that version played by Tasman Little on the violin. John Lenihan was playing the piano, and just before that from Edvard Grieg's Concerto for the Piano in A Minor, second movement, Radu Lupu and the London Symphony Orchestra, Andre Previn conducting. Here on RTE Lyric FM, it's film music this morning at 11 from Basil Poledouris, great old movie called The Hunt for Red October. Remember that submarine thing, thriller of the Cold War era, and a brilliant score as well, including some fantastic choral music in it. And we'll be hearing some of that today at 11.

11 o'clock in Sounds on Screen. And we continue with Tchaikovsky's symphonic music at 12 in Five of a Kind. Another selection from another one of his symphonies coming up today. It's 10:16, and if you're texting, you can get in touch by texting 51554. The email address is niall.lyricfm@rte.ie. That'll get us today. Now, this is by Francis Poulenc, and it's part of his Gloria. Here's the Paris Orchestra and the Paris Orchestra Chorus, Patricia Petitbon, the soprano, all together in the Domine Deus.

from the Gloria by Francis Poulenc, Domine Deus, with the soaring voice there of Patricia Petitbon, the Paris Orchestra and Chorus, as well Pavo Yervi was conducting. From J.S. Bach, the Concerto in D minor, here's the opening movement, Allegro. This has been arranged for Maurice André on the trumpet, the Jean-François Paillard Chamber Orchestra, Huguette Fernandez playing violin on this as well.

That's the Concerto in D Minor by Johann Sebastian Bach. A version of it there for trumpet and violin. Maurice André, Huguet Fernandez, and the members of the Jean-François Paillard Chamber Orchestra in the first movement, Allegro. Here's a Little March by Gabriel Pierney.

0: There it is, a charming little piece by the French composer Gabriel Pierney, his March of the Little Tin Soldiers, and that was played for us there by the members of the New London Orchestra. Ronald Corp was conducting. Lots more to come, including part of the Jazz Suite No. 1 by Shostakovich, a Slavonic dance by Dvorak, and also the brilliant Roman Carnival Overture by Berlioz. These and more in just a second.
1: Who's in the bar?
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Jazz Suite number one, the Suite for Variety Orchestra, as he called it originally. That's Shostakovich, and that's the opening movement, that waltz played by the members of the Royal Concertgebouw Orchestra of Amsterdam, and Ricardo Shai was conducting. Great to have you with us in Classical Daytime. It's Niall Carroll here till 1 o'clock today. Music from a 1990 movie, The Hunt for Red October, coming up at 11 o'clock in Sounds and Screen. And Tchaikovsky, as I mentioned, on the way at 12 o'clock, more of his symphonic music in Five of a Kind. At around 12 midday, that's the plan. So hopefully you can stick with me to enjoy. Just to mention for the Cork Concert Orchestra, they're in concert this Saturday coming, 3rd of October, 8 p.m, City Hall in Cork, with Tom Crowley conducting. They'll be doing music by Debussy and Karl Reinecke's Harp Concerto in E minor and the Vaughan Williams Symphony No. 2, the London Symphony. So some great music there. Tickets 25 and 35 euro for that. Eventbrite.ie, the Cork Concert Orchestra, next Saturday evening at City Hall in Cork City. Now then, let's turn to Mozart and bring you part of his Divertimento No. 11 in D. Here's the third movement.

And that's the Roman Carnival Overture. It's the work of Berlioz there, and it's a great orchestral piece to listen to. The Berlin Philharmonic Orchestra was conducted there by Lorin Mazel in that version, and just before that it was Mozart from the Divertimento for Strings, number 11 in D, third movement, and Dantino with the East of England Orchestra performing there as well. It's almost 10 minutes to 11. By the way, there is a lunchtime recital on today at St. Anne's Church on Dawson Street in Dublin. Still time for those of you in the capital to get there. It's at 20 past one. The bassoonist Sarah Byrne and cellist Annette Cleary performing today. And 20 past one start, €10. And they're playing music by Clara Schumann, François Devian, and Mozart, a sonata by Mozart as well. So lots to look forward to there. It's this week's lunchtime recital, St. Anne's Church, Dawson Street in Dublin, 20 past one. Bassoonist Sarah Byrne and cellist Annette Cleary together. Now, here's a setting of the Ave Maria by Franz Schubert, and it features the voice here of Juan Diego Flores.

From a collection of sacred songs recorded by Juan Diego Flores on Decca called Santo. That's the Schubert Ave Maria, Juan Diego Flores with the orchestra of the Bologna Opera House there, and Michele Mariotti was conducting. Just before we bring you Sounds on Screen then for this Thursday morning, let's hear A Slavonic Dance by Dvorak. This is the number 8 in G minor, and it's the Atlanta Symphony Orchestra.

0: eighth of the Slavonic Dances, Opus 46. That one in G minor was the played for us there by the Atlanta Symphony Orchestra. It's the work of Antonín Dvořák. And the music continues in just a moment. We have Sounds on Screen coming next. Music from a 1990 movie by Basil Polydoros. The Hunt for Red October. That's coming next.
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2: Outside, gloomy skies, a persistent drizzle, and a chilly wind blowing from the west, north, east, and south.
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0: Magnificent Seven. 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
1: Very good morning to you. It's time for Sounds on Screen. Back to 1990 this morning, to the spy thriller film set in submarine. And it was based on a novel by Tom Clancy. The Hunt for Red October with Sean Connery, Alec Baldwin, James Earl Jones, Sam Neill in it as well, and a great score to go with it by Basil Poliduris.

Basil Poliduris, responsible for the music in the 1990 movie The Hunt for Red October, and that's part of the soundtrack, Hymn to Red October, studio orchestra and chorus performing there. It's our choice this Thursday morning, first day of October, actually, for Sounds on Screen, which we do around this time each weekday morning. Music from TV, from film and gaming soundtracks here in RT Lyric FM. Another one tomorrow at the same time if you are interested. Now then, Mozart from the Rondo for Violin and Orchestra in C. Here's a fantastic performance of it coming up from the violin soloist Nicola Benedetti and the Academy of St. Martin in the Fields.

Some fantastic playing in that piece by Camille Saint-Saëns. Africa is the work, which was composed by Saint-Saëns, partly in the city of Cadiz and partly in Cairo. His fantasy for piano and orchestra there, played by Gwendolyn Mock. The soloist with the London Philharmonic Orchestra, Geoffrey Simon, was conducting. And just before that, the Rondo for Violin and Orchestra in C by Mozart. And that was Nicola Benedetti, the soloist there in the Academy of St. Martin in the Fields. 25 minutes past 11 on Thursday morning's Classical Daytime. Good morning to you. Great to have you with us. A reminder to you, there's more from the symphonies of Tchaikovsky on the way, 12 o'clock today, as we explore movements from those great symphonies by Tchaikovsky all this week, as our theme in Five of a Kind. But now, it is part of the Beethoven Symphony No. 3, the one that's known as the Eroica for you. Here's the third movement, and it's played by the Simon Bolivar Symphony Orchestra.

Symphony No. 3, the Eroica by Beethoven. That's the third movement of it, played for us by the Simon Bolivar Symphony Orchestra from Venezuela, and Gustavo Dudamel was conducting. Lots more to come. A waltz written by Johann Strauss for a tour down to Italy. He called it Where the Lemon Trees Blossom. We'll be hearing that. Part of the brilliant piano concerto by George Gershwin, and music from Bizet by Carmen.

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That's the overture to Carmen by Georges Bizet, of course, and that performance over there coming from the German Radio Philharmonic of Saarbrücken with Karel Marc Cichon conducting, with a reminder there's a production of Carmen from Irish National Opera happening next month in precisely a month's time, well, almost, from the 2nd to the 7th of November at the Bord Gáis Energy Theatre. And you can find out more about that from irishnationalopera.ie. But it's coming up, the world's most famous opera, arguably, with mezzo-soprano Niamh O'Sullivan. And that civilian cigarette family factory on its way to Dublin for the production of Carmen from the Irish National Opera. Starts on the 2nd of November. Now, here's a movement, the last movement, in fact, from George Gershwin's Piano Concerto in F with the brilliant Peter Donohue, soloist here, with the City of Birmingham Symphony Orchestra.

That's a waltz by Johann Strauss II, perhaps not as well-known as some of the others. That one he wrote bringing his orchestra to Italy on tour, where the lemon trees blossom. Vienna Philharmonic Orchestra, Willy Boskovsky was conducting. And before that, from the Piano Concerto in F, that's by George Gershwin. The final movement was played by Peter Donohue and the City of Birmingham Symphony Orchestra, Simon Rattle conducting. On this Thursday, first day of October, hope you're enjoying the music here on Classical Daytime. We're at the other end of 51554 by text, and the email is niall.lyricfm@rte.ie, and you'll find our playlists online at the website rte.ie/lyricfm. Have a look in there and you might find what you've heard and what you're looking for. Now here's a setting of the Rachmaninoff vocalise for Andreas Ottensamer and Jose Gallardo together.

The Vocalese by Sergei Rachmaninoff, in a version there for clarinet and piano. Andreas Ottensamer was the clarinetist, Jose Gallardo playing piano. Just before we bring you Five of a Kind, here's a piece of music by Handel from his recorder sonata in F.

0: And that's the fourth and final movement of the Recorder Sonata in F. You'll know that melody. It's by Handel and was played by Pamela Thorby. Recorder Richard Egar was playing the organ there as well. So in just a moment, we bring you more of Tchaikovsky's music, as we've been doing all this week around 12 midday in Five of a Kind. Today, part of the Pathétique number 6.
1: Yeah, we're good mates, yeah. 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Anytime he's going out, I'll get the shout, you know? And someday, I'll probably kill him.
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0: 12 midday. Very good afternoon to you and all this week in Five of a Kind. Symphonic music by Tchaikovsky.

Oh, yes, Tchaikovsky's music from his Symphony No. 6 in B minor, the Pathétique. That was the third movement and played by the West Eastern Divan Orchestra, conducted by the founder of the co-founder of the orchestra, alongside Edward Said. Daniel Barenboim was the conductor there. And that is our choice in Five of a Kind all this week, movements from the great symphonies of Tchaikovsky for you. So another one tomorrow at the same time, around about 12 o'clock in Five of a Kind. 10 minutes past midday now, and you are welcome if you've just joined us. You're with RTE Lyric FM. It's Classical Daytime till 1, and then Liz Nolan is along from 1 o'clock with the full score. Here's a setting of Greensleeves by Vaughan Williams.

from Franz Joseph Haydn's Symphony 100 in G, The Military. That's the minuet, third movement, BBC Scottish Symphony Orchestra, and Nicholas McGeegan was conducting. And what do we have just before that? Well, it was Vaughan Williams and that famous setting of the old tune Greensleeves. The Fantasia on Greensleeves, there played by the Scottish Chamber Orchestra, and the conductor was Nicholas Cleberry. Here on RTE Lyric FM's Classical Daytime till 1 o'clock today. And then this Thursday, 1st of October, Liz Nolan is along from 1 o'clock with all Mozart for you. Arias of Mozart, alongside Daniel Hope and the Zurich Chamber Orchestra, Regula Muneman will be performing these arias from the likes of, well, various operas, and the Haydn Symphony 49 in F minor is also on the menu as well. So join Liz from 1 o'clock today for those great pieces and plenty more on the full score here on RTE Lyric FM. This is from the ballet music La Boutique Fantasque. Respighi arranging the music of Rossini, and here's one of the movements, the Can-Can.

Just a piece of La Boutique Fantasque there by Respighi, based on the music of Rossini, though, and that's one of the movements, the Can-Can, and that was played for us there by the Czech Central Army Band. Karel Belhulubic was conducting. Speaking of military bands and so on, the bands of the Defence Forces will have their annual gala concert this month on the 17th of October. It's a Saturday evening at 8 p.m. at the National Concert Hall in Dublin. Special guest performer with them will be Molly Lynch, who's a fantastic singer, especially of the musical theatre variety, and the pipes and drums will be there as well, so they'll be doing band favourites, they'll be doing show tunes and the like as well. 8 p.m. then, Saturday 17th of October, National Concert Hall. The tickets are on sale now at 20 and 30 euro from nch.ie, and this is a fundraiser for the Defence Forces Benevolent Fund.

0: Something was there was Sergei Kachatrian alongside Sinfonia Varsovia with Emmanuel Krivine conducting. That's the music of Aram Khachaturian, that dynamic final movement of his violin concerto in D minor this Thursday morning here on RTE, Thursday afternoon even here on RTE Lyric FM. Not to worry, we'll get to the end of things this afternoon with some brilliant pieces still to come from the Gloria in D by Vivaldi. We'll be hearing the opening movement of Beethoven's Piano Concerto No. 1 in C. That's on the way as well, as is a Galop by Josef Ivanovici after this.
1: 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Be open to the other world during this darkening time of the year. Táim idir an taobhéile den scéim. 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Lumsa, Ian Lynch.
2: 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The Carol Nelson Trio, Michael McGoldrick, Nollaig Casey, Creevin O'Rahilly, Brendan Begley, Patrick Stefan, Sarah Shine, and cellist Rafaela Gromes. 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

Fast as the Wind Galop, that is by Josef Ivanovici, the composer of the Danube Waves, most famously, but that's another one of his works, played there by the Czech Chamber Philharmonic, and John Georgiadis was conducting. Reminder, Liz is here on RTE Lyric FM from 1 o'clock today with a full score, arias by Mozart and a symphony by Haydn, with Regula Muleman, the soprano, joining the Zurich Chamber Orchestra, directed by Daniel Hope. So that's coming up this afternoon in a concert, which is on the full score here on RTE Lyric FM. This is part of the Gloria in D by the great Antonio Vivaldi. The Gloria in Excelsis Deo opening is performed here by Collegium Musicum 90. Richard Hickok's conducting.

Well, it's a fantastic piece, and it's only just the first movement of the three that make up the Piano Concerto No. 1 in C by Beethoven. The Allegro con brio was played first by soloist Ali Sarah Ott. The Netherlands Radio Philharmonic Orchestra, Karina Kanellakis, was the conductor. Brilliant. And before that, the opening of the Gloria in D by Vivaldi. And there we heard from Collegium Musicum 90, Richard Hickox was conducting as well. It's almost time to go, Liz, on the way, of course, from 1 o'clock today with a brilliant full score for you to enjoy. I have just the one more, I think, we're going to get to, and it's a brilliant piece by Rossini, not from the opera stage, but part of his String Sonata No. 1 in G. Here's the final movement, played by the members of the orchestra of the Age of Enlightenment.

0: final movement of the String Sonata No. 1 in G by Rossini from the Orchestra of the Age of Enlightenment. That's it for today on Classical Daytime. Niall Carroll here. Have a great day. I'll be back in the morning from 10. And coming next here on Lyric, it's The Full Score with Liz Nolan.
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1: On a Bridge Masterworks in live concert recordings, because when we're good, we're very, very good. It's the full score this Thursday, RTE Lyric FM, and Liz Nolan here, where it's playtime to start. In every sense. Violinist Gidon Kramer and friends unleash a box of tricks in Leopold Mozart's Toy Symphony.

Far too much fun being had in that. First movement of his Toy Symphony, the music of Leopold Mozart. Yes, father of Amadeus. Its movements styled around these little toy instruments found at a fair in Berchtesgaden, which was near to the Mozart family home in Salzburg. Latvian pianist Gidon Kremer and his Kremerata Baltica in that. And it kicks off a Thursday full score here on RTE Lyric FM, this sunshiny Thursday. Liz Nolan with you with the best classical music in the whole wide world, but of course, and the pleasure of your company. Where it's Mozart, the man, and his music for today's concert. It's a lovely EBU live recording from last summer's Gstaad Menuhin Festival in Switzerland. Violinist Daniel Hope directs his Zurich Chamber Orchestra in Mozart's teenage collage, his Symphony No. 51, as it's numbered, while Swiss soprano Regula Mühlemann soars in Mozart's Exultate Jubilate motet, plus a brace of arias. And the programme concludes with Haydn's Darkling Beauty, his Symphony No. 49, the Passione, as it's known. Looking forward to that here on RTE Lyric FM, but for now, let's turn from Mozart to another teenage phenomenon, 20th century composer Erich Korngold and his incidental music for a production of Shakespeare's Much Ado About Nothing. Its first movement, Maiden in the Bedchamber, taken up here by violinist Patrick Savage.

Music of a leading light during those twilight years of Vienna's love affair with operetta Franz Lehár. And from his most popular offering, The Merry Widow, Lippenschweigen, Pyotr Beschauer and Anna Netrebko as our lovers with Royal Philharmonic Orchestra conducted by Lukasz Borowicz. Following on from music of Erich Korngold, another early 20th century great, and Maiden in the Bedchamber, that from his incidental music to Shakespeare's comedy Much Ado About Nothing. Patrick Savage, violinist Martin Cousin at the piano. RTE Lyric FM and RTE Listen, it's the full score this Thursday. Time breezing

0: towards 13 minutes past one, and it's Liz Noland here. Want to get in touch? Nothing could be easier. 51554 is our text during show hours, or email us anytime, the full score at rte.ie. Back briefly with a native Viennese wonder boy, Hugo Wolf.
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4: 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Music Network is 40 years old, and to celebrate, a concert featuring a stellar lineup of musicians. The Carol Nelson Trio, Michael McGoldrick, Nollig Casey, Cuivin O'Rahilly, Brendan Begley, Patrick Stefan, Sarah Shine, and cellist Rafaela Gromes. 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

Of Carefree Youth by Hugo Wolf, that is Italian Serenade, this one movement work which it's thought was inspired by the verse of Josef von Eichendorff, whose poetry Wolf was also setting to song. So that scene, a passing orchestra which plays in an Italian village square, all sunshine and gaiety. Expressed in Wolf's Italian Serenade, that performance with the Chamber Orchestra of Europe conductor Alexander Schneider. And it's all here on The Full Score. Sunshine and gaiety is what we're all about, but we do our best. And certainly going with Dvorak, who used to say a day without Mozart was a day without sunshine. We have plenty of Mozart in today's concert. A lovely performance from the Menuhin Gestalt Festival in Switzerland with Daniel Hope and his Zurich Chamber Orchestra. They perform an early collage of a Mozart Symphony No. 51, while beautiful Swiss soprano Regula Mühlemann stars in Mozart's Exultation Jubilate motet plus a brace of arias. And the performance ends with Haydn's dark and mysterious Symphony No. 49, the Passione. Looking forward to that. It's today's Full Score concert, an EBU live recording. But for now, more profound emotion in Beethoven's F minor sonata, which was later christened the Appassionata, and its tempestuous journey charted by pianist H.J. Lim in the first movement.

Ah, magnificent proto-romantic assertion from Beethoven's middle period. His sonata in F minor, the Appassionata. Its first movement performed by H.J. Lim, and it's all here on the full score, RTE Lyric FM, approaching 26 minutes to 2 this Thursday. And from the struts and frets of this world to the transcendence of the hereafter, I guess, turning to Bohemian-born Baroque master Ignaz Heinrich von Bieber, and this from his Requiem in 15 parts.

A work specially crafted for the immensity of Salzburg's cathedral. That is Requiem in 15 Staves by Heinrich Ignaz Franz von Bieber, with Le Concert de Nation, La Capella Real de Catalunya, conducted by Jordi Savall in an epic recording. It's all on the full score RTE Lyric FM. Let's dally a little longer in the realm of the Baroque over to Christoph Graupner.

0: Love is all around, and that concerto for flute d'amore, oboe d'amore, and viola d'amore in G by German Baroque composer Christoph Graupner, who's rather unfairly best remembered today as being the preferred choice for the position of music director of Leipzig over one Johann Sebastian Bach. So, of course, music historians fulminating over that injustice ever since. But in fairness, Graupner, just a beautiful composer in his own right. With the third movement of that concerto, we had the Irish Baroque Orchestra, led by its then director, violinist Monica Huggett. And it brings us nicely to a quarter to two. You're with all the best music in the whole wide world. It's RTE Lyric FM, Liz Nolan with you, and we're back in just a moment with today's EBU concert.
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We're broadcasting with our usual panache from our home base here in beautiful Limerick City. It's Liz Nolan here on The Full Score, and it's a great pleasure to have your company. And today's concert has us climbing every mountain and fording every stream. Oh yes, hitting the heights of Gstaad in Switzerland for the annual Menuhin Festival, founded by the legendary violinist Yehudi Menuhin, and these days directed by his former student, illustrious virtuoso and maestro Daniel Hope. With his band, the Zurich Chamber Orchestra, Hope presents a programme of classical grace, lit up by the beautiful voice of Lucerne-born soprano Regula Mühlemann as she performs Mozartian showcases. Also on the menu, the unexpected lustre of Haydn's Symphony No. 49, known as La Passione, proof positive that even our happy Haydn could deliver a brooding masterpiece. But first to Mozart, and a title that might have you bemused. Mozart's Symphony No. 51, anyone? Of course, all the bright sparks among us will expostulate. The man only turned out 41 symphonies before his all too premature demise. And you're all quite right. However, number 51 is among a few improbably numbered symphonies

by Mozart floating around. Early or tangential works, which didn't make his official opus, but which were later gathered into the Alte Mozart-Ausgabe, the first edition of Mozart's complete works, and allocated these arbitrary digits. Symphony No. 51, it's actually a hybrid piece. Its first two movements are taken from the overture to Mozart's 1775 opera La Finta Giardiniera, or The False Gardening Girl, and its finale crafted separately the same year. A remembrance of the master's teenage brilliance. By Mozart, his Symphony No. 51, Kirchel 196 and 121, with the Zurich Chamber Orchestra maestro Daniel Hope, it's our full score concert.

crafted by an 18-year-old Mozart, a hybrid delight in his Symphony No. 51 in D, Coco 196 and 121, stitched together. Daniel Hope, violinist, conducting the Zurich Chamber Orchestra in an EBU live recording from the Gstaad Menuhin Festival in Switzerland, a performance which took place there last July. And it's all here on the Full Score, RTE Lyric FM, where next in this concert, we're going to hear from Mozart as a lover of the human voice and the soprano voice in particular. As a young man, he'd conceived this mad passion for a Mannheim soprano, one Aloysia Weber, and

Both before and after her marriage to another man, Mozart would write arias as showcases for her voice. As it happens, he ended up marrying Aloysius' sister Constanze. Small world, eh? And for a musical wedding present, she was gifted with a sublime first soprano role in his unfinished Great Mass in C minor. During his career, Mozart would write concert arias, insertion arias that you could slip into another composer's opera, songs and more for his singer friends. The vast majority of these, as I said, being for the soprano voice. And for this Gestalt performance, a rising superstar soprano takes centre stage. Regula Mühlemann begins her set with an aria from Mozart's late triumph, his opera seria, or serious opera, La Clemenza di Tito, The Mercy of Titus. Servilia is the good girl of the drama, and in her aria Saltro che lagrime, she puts it up to the femme fatale Vitellia that she has to confess her dastardly deeds, namely that Vitellia had manipulated a nobleman Sesto into trying to assassinate the emperor Tito. Now Sesto's going to swing, and only Vitellia's testimony can save him. If you do nothing for him but shed tears, says Servilia, all your weeping will be of no avail. And to follow Diamond Bright, we have a sparkling Mozart motet, his Exultate Jubilate. This, crafted for a well-known castrato of the day, one Venanzio Razzini, who'd just starred in the Milan premiere of Mozart's opera Lucio Silla. It's a music crafted around the singer's strengths. Rauzzini's cultured tone and impressive high range, not the biggest of voices, but elegant and bright. In three movements, we'll hear Mozart's motet Exultate Jubilate, Kirchhoff 165, but before that, mic drop drama with Saltro che lagrime from Mozart's La Clemenza di Tito, soprano Regula Mühlemann with the Zurich Chamber Orchestra conductor Daniel Hope, our full score concert.

Ah, yes. Extra marks for the high C at the end. His motet Exultate Jubilate by Mozart ending, as I mentioned, well, with the high C in the Alleluia. That was Regula Müllemann, soprano, who also starred in Servilia's aria Saltrok e Lagrime from Mozart's La Clemenza di Tito. The Zurich Chamber Orchestra, conducted by violinist Daniel Hope. Today's full score concert, an EBU live recording from the Gestadt Menuhin Festival, a performance from last July. It's all here on the RTE Lyric FM, where we're proud to

0: celebrate great art and artistry. Liz Nolan here on The Full Score, and we're back in just a moment with the second part of this Gestalt Festival concert.
1: Yeah, we're good mates, yeah. 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Anytime he's going out, I'll get the shout, you know? And someday, I'll probably kill him.
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It's the full score here on RTE Lyric FM. Liz Nolan in the hot seat. And let's return to today's lovely concert, an EBU live recording from Gstaad with the Zurich Chamber Orchestra, Maestro Daniel Hope, also violinist, and their star performer, soprano Regula Mühlemann. Now, in soprano, our soprano presents an insertion aria at this point, which was quite a common feature of the day, where one composer would beef up the work of another for a particular production of an opera, or it may be to write an air that had better suit the strength of the singer in question for that particular gig. Anyway, here's an insertion aria that Mozart wrote for a comic opera by Baldassare Galuppi, Le nozze di Dorina. In Voi avete un cor fedele, you have a faithful heart, our heroine, Dorina, takes off in this series of vocal pyrotechnics, all based around the word feder, or faith. Performed here by Regula Mühlemann with the Zurich Chamber Orchestra conductor Daniel Hope, our full score concert.

Ah, gorgeous ornaments of sound in Voyavete un cor fedele by Mozart, Cuckoo 217, that's taken on by soprano Regula Muhlemann with Zurich Chamber Orchestra, directed by Daniel Hope. And by popular demand, as they say, our soprano takes to the stage for a brief encore, taking up that aria once more, Voyavete un cor fedele, and a brief excerpt.

putting a point final in her superlative performance, that soprano Regula Mühlemann and Voi aveti un cor fedele, an excerpt from that Mozart aria, given with the Zurich Chamber Orchestra conductor Daniel Hope, our full score concert, an EBU live recording from this year's Gestalt Menuhin Festival, a performance which took place last July. All on RTE Lyric FM and RTE Listen, it's the full score, boogieing our way towards 26 minutes to 3 this Thursday, and to the last work in this Gestalt concert. And it's a strange lament in Haydn's Symphony No. 49, La Passione, or The Passion, as it's known. And it does indeed occupy an incongruous place in Haydn's catalogue. Where are the lulls, Franz Josef? Where's our cheery master of enlightenment certainty, complete with subversive tricks and jokes? Well, where indeed? Number 49 was crafted under the influence of the Sturm und Drang aesthetic movement, translated as storm and stress. This was a pushback against the rationalism of the age, marked by emotional outburst, asymmetry and mystery, a forerunner of the 19th century romantic movement. But while the feel of this work is modern, Haydn reverts to archaic models for its structure. The Baroque Sonata da Chiesa, or Church Sonata, four movements in this slow, fast, slow, fast format. The overriding key is F minor, this brooding, volatile tonality here, with only a brief major key episode in the third movement. It was nicknamed La Passione, following a performance during Holy Week or Passion Week, a moniker that really suits the restive drive of this beautiful beast. With Haydn's Symphony No. 49 in F minor, La Passione, the Zurich Chamber Orchestra, principal conductor Daniel Hope, an EBU live recording, our full score concert.

Oh, wow. Absolutely gripping excitement in that performance of Haydn's Symphony No. 49 in F minor, La Passione, with Zurich Chamber Orchestra Principal Maestro Daniel Hope. Today's full score concert from Gstaad, where before they put down their bows and all the rest, our musicians step forward under Hope for a brief encore, turning again to the music of Haydn, and again an unusual exercise in minor key tonalities. And this, the presto, the finale from Haydn's Symphony No. 44 in E minor, the Trauer Symphony, or Mourning Symphony as it's known.

0: Apparently, Haydn's employer, Prince Nicholas the Magnificent of Esterhaz, he used to throw an absolute conniption when Haydn indulged his fascination with the Sturm und Drang school of dark, expressionful music. But Haydn obviously had such a flair for these darker themes, just electrifying, that the finale from his Symphony No. 44 in E minor, the Trauer Symphony, the Mourning Symphony, the Zurich Chamber Orchestra Principal Maestro Daniel Hope, violinist, and that ends today's full score concert, an EBU live recording from the Gstaad Menuhin Festival in Switzerland, which took place last July. And it's all here on RTE Lyric FM and RTE Listen, where we celebrate the best in classical music. The full score, Liz Nolan here, and we're back in just a moment with more Masterworks.
1: 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See nch.ie.
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3: What was the first collection of poems written by a black poet published in Ireland? 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
0: Thanks for your company this Thursday afternoon. It is indeed the full score, RTE Lyric FM, and a gorgeous dose of Mozart and Haydn in today's concert. Just the thing to set us up for the weekend ahead. And of course, looking to next week's full scores, we have plenty more great concerts on the way. All the way to Auckland on Monday for a performance with the Auckland Philharmonia under conductor Giordano Bellincampi. They're joined by an estimable German cellist, Daniel Müller-Schott. He's just amazing. And he'll be performing Schumann's late masterwork, his A minor cello concerto, with him. Also on the menu, there's Schubert's overture to Rosamund.

Bunda, his gorgeous incidental music to this quietly Frank Barmy drama, but the music itself transcendent. By Beethoven as well, there are excerpts from his one and only shot in the wonderful world of ballet, The Creatures of Prometheus. Glorious, heroic, graceful music. It's just a gorgeous programme, and it's our full score concert next Monday, an EBU live recording. But for now, having heard from Mozart in our concert, let's turn to one of his great successors, Camille Saint-Saëns, another outrageous prodigy who, unlike Mozart, lived to a grand old age. This Saint-Saëns writing in a lighter vein with a gorgeous hiccupy gavotte from his E-flat septet.

I just love the trumpet strutting its stuff. Crafted in much the same playful vein as his uproarious Carnival of the Animals by Camille Saint-Saëns, that his septet in E-flat, modelled in the vein of Beethoven's great septet, one of his most popular works during Beethoven's lifetime, which incidentally always used to enrage poor Beethoven. People kept saying, oh, I love your septet.

And there was he, you know, pulling out all these amazing, profound masterworks. Anywho, first world problems, you may say. RTE Lyric FM, the full score, 9 minutes past three. And oh, a beautiful event taking place this coming Sunday in the heart of Limerick City is Sing It, part of their tour of the Western Seaboard by the wonderful Galway choir Resurgam. They'll be presenting German choral masterworks from the 17th and 18th centuries at St. Mary's Cathedral in Limerick, 6 p.m. It's a perfect early evening, gorgeous experience. They're going to be joined by Sagittarius Herbeniensis and St. Mary's Cathedral Choir as well. There's a fantastic offer as well. Concessions not only for OAPs and for students, but also if you happen to be a member of a choir, you qualify for a concession entry as well. Tickets, €20, €10 for those happy concessions. It's this coming Sunday at St. Mary's Cathedral in the heart of Limerick City. Resurgam Sing It with music of Schütz, Rosenmüller, Buxtehude, Vier Dank, G.C. Bach and J.S. Bach besides. Wow, what a feast. Well, getting back to our music for now on the show and having heard the keyboard antics in our Saint-Saëns, let's go all the way, turning to the greatest, possibly virtuoso of the 20th century, Sergei Rachmaninoff and his Piano Concerto No. 3, a work of such profound difficulty, it nearly foxed the composer himself. Poor Rachmaninoff, he was on his way over to America to premiere the work. I think it was in New York. And it was so difficult that he marched on the liner with a little toy keyboard under his arm. So literally the whole way through on the voyage, he'd be banging away on this keyboard, trying to get the notes under his fingers. Well, a terrific performance here with soloist Marc-André Amelin, all the right notes in the right order, with the first movement of Rachmaninoff's Piano Concerto No. 3.

by Sergei Rachmaninoff, the magnificent adventure of the first movement of his piano concerto number 3 in D minor, one of the totemic goals or Everests for any aspiring pianist. And that performed by Canadian Marc-André Amelin with the London Philharmonic Orchestra, conducted by Vladimir Jurovsky. Nearly 29 minutes past 3, it's Thursday Full Score, RTE Lyric FM, with all the best music in the world, if we do say so ourselves.

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And of course, don't forget our RTE Listen as well. Back in just a moment with a little French Baroque.

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something to get us in the mood for the weekend ahead. A zesty little rigodon from Jean-Philippe Rameau's suite to his opera Naïs. This pastoral héroïque, as it was styled, which actually, interestingly, was written to celebrate the peace of Aix-la-Chapelle at the end of the 30 Years' War, in the same way that Over in England, Handel's music for the Royal Fireworks was written to celebrate this very same accord. Anyway, there you go. Its plot, that of Naïs, who's a nymph, and, the god Neptune falls in love with her. And I tell you, it was not a good time to be a nymph or a dryad back in those days, because it seems 9 times out of 10, some marauding god would come by going, oh, she's nice, and great stuff, babe, it's all set. But anyway, I digress. The Orchestra of the 18th Century, conducted by Franz Bruggen in that recording, and it's here on The Full Score, RTE Lyric FM, where the time is now 26 minutes to 4. Liz Nolan with you, and staying in France, let's turn to a really beautiful new release on the Hungaroton record label. Naomi Göry, a fantastic flautist, is joined by Monica Ruth Vida at the piano for works by Paul Taffanel, Philippe Gobert, Francis Poulenc, Gabriel Fauré. Free Spirits is the lovely title of the album, and it's really a gorgeous selection of works. So here, Naomi and Monica take on Mel Bonis, a celebrated 20th century French composer, a remarkable life, a remarkable woman, and this such a lovely work with which I wasn't familiar, but wow, I love it. First movement here of Bonis' Flute Sonata.

Ah, magical. Eau de l'âme, a little gem by Francis Poulenc, one of his Trois Poèmes de Louise de Vilmorin, three settings of verse by this Parisian socialite, Louise de Vilmorin, who used to write these novellas, married a Hungarian count, quite an improbable life. And of her, Poulenc once said, "Few people move me as much as Louise, because she is beautiful, because she is lame, because she writes French of an innate purity, because her name evokes flowers and vegetables, because she loves her brothers like a lover and her lovers like a sister." Wow, he could certainly turn a phrase. One of Ireland's most sublime vocal talents, the soprano Eilish Tynan there with Graham Johnson at the piano. And it followed on from more French music and indeed another powerful female to the fore, Mel Bonis, 20th century French composer, and the first movement of her C-sharp minor flute sonata with Noémie Guillory, flautist, and Monica Ruth Vida at the piano. And that, as I mentioned, is from their fantastic new release on the Hungaraton label titled Free Spirits, works

An early work by Maurice Ravel, his string quartet in F, which, would you believe, was rubbished by his elders when he first presented it. But it was Ravel's peer, Claude Debussy, who said, for the name of all that's holy, do not change a note of it. So well done, Debussy. With the first movement of Ravel's string quartet, the Quatuor Ben, and it's RTE Lyric FM, the full score this Thursday, looking to great programmes taking place. Ambient Orbit returns on Lyric for a new season this Sunday at midnight. First episode begins with a recorded performance at the Douglas Hyde Gallery in Dublin with a mix of environmental field recordings and live music from Emer Reedy, cellist, Anna Mika, vocals, Daniel Luke, piano, and Neil O'Connor, synth and tapes. Ambient Orbit airs every Sunday at midnight, a repeat at 6 a.m. on Fridays, and the series is going to finish on the winter solstice with a live broadcast from the Killadangan Megalithic Complex in County Mayo. 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And Ambient Orbit, if you haven't tuned in, do yourself a favour. It's the most magnificent, unique concept, extraordinary, the sonic ambient.

0: Ending in the sunny south of Spain with His Sweet Española by Isaac Albéniz. Pepe Romero, the guitarist, with its third movement, Sevilla. And that's it from today's Full Score and the Full Score this week. Liz Noland here. Thanks so much for your company. 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

Well, some lively folk-inspired music from the Czech Republic inspiring us and getting us underway from The Bartered Bride, which was a comic opera by Vidrik Smetana, then opening us up for this Thursday's Classic Drive, taking us after 4 o'clock. Thank you to Liz, by the way, and I hope you're going to stay with me. The invitation always there for some great music to take you home at, 7 o'clock. So that's really when we'd like you to stay with us. That was the London Symphony Orchestra under Geoffrey Simon, by the way. Now, some Haydn coming your way straight away with a string quartet in D, a little quieter, and the Johannes String Quartet performing this opening movement, the Allegretto from the work.

About that, a little Haydn, nice and easy listening for you on this Thursday. If you're driving at the moment, maybe that'll hit the spot. But that was the Johannes String Quartet with, actually the album I took that off, it's called The Sunday Sessions. Kind of says it all, that relaxing atmosphere. Just coming up to 7 minutes now past 4 o'clock. First vocal piece of the day today. Well, we're turning to Puccini. Now, I don't often, it's quite some time since I played something from La Fanciulla del West, the Damsel of the West, the opera in three acts by Puccini. And from this, a piece called Quel mi creda. So who's singing? Well, it's a Swiss-born, even though he spent a lot of his time in Milan, wonderful tenor. His name is Salvatore La Citra. So here he is.

Quel mi creda, the title of that, Puccini's work sung by Salvatore Lecitro. What a voice. All right, well, if you're driving around at the moment, and I know John Daly is driving around at the moment, safe journey to you and the passengers, most importantly. But you don't have up this too loud if you're driving at the moment, but it is Rimsky-Korsakov's Flight of the Bumblebee. Nice version too.

0: Well, for fans of Flight of the Bumblebee, including John Daly and crew, let's hope that enhanced the journey between Galway and Limerick at the moment. But there, Evelyn Glennie on percussion, nice version with National Philharmonic Orchestra, and that arrangement to Ev's arrangement with Christopher Palmer, but Barry Wordsworth was conducting. Coming up after the break, a little Vivaldi. And don't forget, by the way, just a reminder, smashing competition with our sponsors today, Ireland's Blue Book, and we have a €500 Blue Book voucher to give away before close business on the programme today. But we'll talk about that shortly.
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Well, a little Vivaldi for you, and there, the violin concerto in E-flat, Le Tempeste di Mare, as we know it, or Storm at Sea, and you can feel that a little from that presto movement. Third movement from the work, and the soloist from his, well, obviously, Vivaldi album on Deutsche Grammophon, Daniel Hope, the violinist with the Chamber Orchestra of Europe, and leading there, Lorenzo Borani. Okay, just coming up to 16 minutes now, past 4 o'clock. Let's continue with some Schubert now, shall we? And let's turn our attention to the Trout, as we know it, the piano quintet in A, and this lovely fifth movement from the work. Renaud Capuçon is the violinist, and keeping it in the family with Gautier Capuçon on cello. Frank Braley is the pianist.

A quintet in A, if you prefer, the fifth movement from the work. And there, Renaud and Gauthier Capuçon, and Alois Porsche was the on double bass, and Frank Braley was the pianist as well. All right, we have a smashing competition on the programme for you today, and it's all in conjunction with our sponsor on the programme, Ireland's Blue Book. And courtesy of Classic Drive and Ireland's Blue Book, you could win a €500 Ireland's Blue Book gift voucher, which will give you the chance to enjoy a wonderful escape at one of the beautiful hotels and country houses and restaurants in the Ireland's Blue Book collection. So over 60 unique properties across the island of Ireland. So plenty to choose from in that. And for your chance to win Ireland's Blue Book gift voucher, you have to answer this question correctly, okay? Now I'm going to play a little snippet of music, or snippets of music, if you like, and I want to know what is the link between these three pieces of music, okay? What is the link between these three pieces of music? Are you ready for this? Stand by. I'll try again. All right, here it comes, yeah. No, it's still not going to happen. Hold on, we give it the old... Now, that usually works. Try again.

All right. Three little snippets of music. I want to know what links them, okay? 51554 is our text number. 51554. If you want to email me, lorcan.lyricfm@rte.ie. And of course, if at any stage you want to WhatsApp or send us a little voice message, it's 087-463-4708. 087-463-4708. I'll give them to you again, all right? Have a listen.

That's all you're going to get. You know what to do. And we'll be running this throughout the programme today. And by close of business, someone is going to win that a fab €500 voucher compliments of Ireland's Blue Book.

0: How about a little fright music with the RTE Concert Orchestra? This Halloween, join conductor Guy Barker, singers Naomi Banks and Joe Stilgo, magician Laura London and the spooktacular RTE Concert Orchestra for a thriller night to remember. Shiver along to I Put a Spell on You, Louis Armstrong's Spooks, and music from the Addams Family and more. 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
3: The Chief Constable of the PSNI, John Boucher, has said the wider consequences of police forcing the Drumcree Parade down the Garvahy Road in Portadown could be catastrophic for Northern Ireland. He told the policing board that the cost of policing the five-day standoff between the Orange Order and residents is £3 million so far. The Northern Ireland Secretary, Chris Bryant, is to return to Belfast this evening to resume talks that aimed at finding a resolution. Mr. Boucher said investigations into law-breaking around the preventing of the march are well underway and would be expedited. He said that despite significant tensions in Portadown, there has been no violence.
4: Police have kept people safe and maintained separation of the two parties. I've made it clear to my senior team that our objective is to facilitate the Parades Commission determination. The Parades Commission determination means that the Orange Order can lawfully parade down the Garvahy Road. Without that determination, such a parade would be unlawful. What it does not mean, however, is that the police must accommodate that determination at all costs.
3: A flash estimate from the Central Statistics Office indicates that energy prices have pushed inflation to 3.9% in the year to September. This compares to 3.4% for the 12 months to August. According to the figures, the cost of energy rose by 15.3% in the past year, while food prices have risen by 0.3%. The Dáil has heard that people are worried sick about how they're going to pay grocery and energy bills this winter. The Labour Party has accused the government of not having an honest debate about the budget figures and urged it to be responsible and to tax wealth in order to fund better public services. The Taoiseach and Minister for Finance, Simon Harris, said the government did not want to introduce measures that would have a chilling effect on enterprise, adding that the budget would reduce tax on work.
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3: Dry in the east this afternoon with spells of autumn sunshine, becoming cloudier in Atlantic counties with well-scattered showers and showery rain. Highs temperatures 14 to 18 degrees with moderate southerly winds freshening in places later. That's the very latest from the newsroom for now. Back to Lorcan.
6: Ray, thank you very much. Ray Kennedy, live at the news desk.

Concerto in B-flat is the work by Luigi Boccherini. That third movement, a rondo work from the cello concerto with Yo-Yo Ma playing. The Amsterdam Baroque Orchestra, Tom Copeman, was directing from organ on that occasion. Okay, just 22 minutes away from five as we head into another hour of great music. Keep them coming in now for our competition. Lots of you, I know, would love to get away and just use that €500 voucher and delve into Ireland's Blue Book, the Blue Book, and just pick out something that would appeal to you. Well, there's plenty to have. Go and have a look, actually. You may as well, if you're in the draw, because it could be you coming out. And now, I just want to say, there's no catch in this. Okay, for a lot of you, I've gone off on a tangent, I would say. And now, I won't give any more, because fair is fair to those who are straight in. But in fairness, there's no real catch to it. In the meantime, Beatrix Smetana, Betina's Polka, coming up. And Betina's Polka, we already had something from a Czech composer. How about this with the Brno Philharmonic Orchestra?

0: Yes, dancing our way along with Bettina's Polka, that from Beadrich Smetana, and the Czech composer's work performed by the Brno Philharmonic Orchestra. František Jílek was the conductor. Now, coming up, yes, a new season, the lyric feature on the way. Have a listen.
1: What was the first collection of poems written by a black poet published in Ireland? What was it like to be a free-spirited girl in Holy Catholic Ireland in the 1930s and 40s? How did the harp break free from the confines of the parlour to become an instrument integral to traditional music sessions in your local pub? What kind of music do you get when you pair an Irish hand drum master with a Congolese guitar player? The lyric feature from Sunday, 4th of October at 6 p.m. with answers to all those questions nobody was asking. Also available on RTE Listen.
0: Looking forward to that. Yes, I like that mastermind team in that too. Okay, Beethoven's standing by. And today going for a quintet in E-flat. And the third movement is performed here by Radu Lupu, heading up on piano. And Hansa Vries on oboe. Georg Peterson is the clarinet soloist. Brian Pollard is on bassoon. And it is the rondo from the work.

0: Well, nothing like Beethoven on your Thursday with Quintet in E-flat. The third movement, the Rondo from the work. Rado Lupu heading up the cast. Hans de Vries with the oboe soloist. George Peterson in there. Brian Pollard on bassoon too. But that taking us to nearly 10 minutes now to 5 o'clock. And keep them coming in. I'm going to give you a reminder of our Blue Book competition. Remember, it's a €500 Blue Book, Ireland's Blue Book voucher that I have to give away today. And I didn't think the question was that hard. I thought it was easy. But some of you, you know, I'll say no more. But one thing I do know is that Kate Barry, who's from Capital White, but Kate Barry, and loads would know Kate Barry because she's in the Class Above, a beautiful store, the Class Above in Tiptown. And I can tell you, and plays lyric all the time and is a big fan of Andre Rieu. And I know she'll be a big fan of Classic Drive because we've Andre Rieu coming up after the break, just for Kate.
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Andre Rieu, why not? And no doubt, if you've ever gone to see him live, they could end up with that. Waltzing in the Aisles. No doubt Kate Barry'd be doing that. And the crew from the class above. You'd expect nothing less, anyway, from the crew and Tip. All right. And there he is, Andrew Rieu, with the Johann Strauss Orchestra, of course. And he conducts as well as... conducts from violin, as it were. OK, 5 minutes to 5 o'clock. And I want to give you a reminder of our competition now. Smashing competition that we have for you on the programme today. If you'd like to win a €500 Ireland's Blue Book gift voucher, there are sponsors on the programme and we have to look after you. So we're giving you a chance to enjoy a wonderful escape at one of the beautiful hotels and country houses and restaurants in the book. 60 unique properties across the island of Ireland. Plenty to choose from. And for a chance to win this €500 Ireland, I like saying that, Ireland's Blue Book voucher, simply... link the three of these. Going to play three pieces for you, and there's a common link between these three snippets. So if you're ready for these, here they come.

All right, there you have them. I'm not going to play them a second time now, this time round, OK? If you think you know what links those three pieces of music, 51554 is our text number, 51554. If you want to email me, lorcan.lyricfm@rte.ie. And if you want to WhatsApp or send a little voice note, a few of you sending the voice notes in on that today, can't play them because I give the answer away because you're in like a shot with them. But if you want to, 087-463-4708, 087-463-4708. Now, to Puccini we go, and to Turandot for a change. Of course, the big number from Turandot. It has to be Nessun Dorma. And I want to play Joseph Calais again singing this and kind of playing him a bit now just to build up to the big night, the concert night, of course, at Wexford Festival Opera on this celebratory year. And there's going to be just so much happening in Wexford and, of course, the fringe all around Wexford Festival Opera as well. But one of the highlights is the return, because he is returning after many years, Joseph Calais.

Ah, yes, Puccini's Nessun Dorma. What about that? And no one better than Joseph Calleja. Well, it's in the repertoire of all the great tenors, but little bias now, as he's coming in for Wexford Festival Opera and his return, he's going to get some welcome back. He really is. Okay, actually, a big gig coming up in relation to Puccini that I must tell you about, coming up in the Midwest with Limerick Opera Festival. But I'll give you details of that shortly. But now, Johann Strauss's Danube Maiden's Waltz.

0: Well, nice round of applause for the Danube Maiden's Waltz. And you can hear feel rings of the Blue Danube in that. Danube Maiden's Waltz, that's the Vienna Philharmonic Orchestra. That actually goes back nearly 15 years. It's the New Year's concert for 2011. And who conducted on that year? It was Franz Welser-Most, who was on the podium. All right, we're just coming up to 10 minutes past 6 o'clock. By the way, I mentioned that Puccini night that is coming up as well, because I played the Puccini for you as part of Limerick Opera Festival. And let me tell you that they have a smashing event coming up. And on the same night, they have a tribute to someone who has a birthday coming up this month. In I think it's 2 weeks' time, actually. We've been marking the birth of Margaret Burke Sheridan, one of the great Irish sopranos. But Limerick Opera Festival have this Puccini aria celebration, and it's taking place in the Lime Tree Theatre on the 24th of October. That's a Saturday night, 24th of October. If you're anywhere around the Midwest or a little further afield, mark it in the calendar if you're a fan, because it's all of the wonderful Puccini arias that are going to be sung on the night. It's a special I suppose, concert to mark the extraordinary legacy of Puccini, and of course one of the most beloved of the opera composers. So you'll be transported through a captivating journey with some of the greatest arias and ensembles ever written. Right, mark it down in the diary. Okay, well, something else you're going to have to mark in the diary, but I'm going to have a chat with someone that you hold dear to when it comes to music listening here in RT Lyric FM, Ellen Cranage, who will be in Glore. But I'll give you all the details. It's part of a music network tour. I'll give you all the details coming up very shortly.
1: Bordnamona is now BNM. But while this has meant great change for us, some things are still the same. We're still an energy company, and we're on a journey to build a model future for Ireland by providing a source of renewable power, homegrown by the sun that shines on our lands and the wind that blows across it. 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

0: Violin Concerto number 2 in D. That's the third movement, the work, of course, by Mozart. And one of five violin concertos on that recording with Itzhak Perlman and the Vienna Philharmonic Orchestra. James Levine conducted those recordings, but the Rondo Allegro movement from that. Okay, is that... who's that over there? Oh, yes.
1: What's the forecast for the weekend? Well, whatever the weather, it'll be sunny and bright and lyric, because the weekend brings the Hamilton Scores. George Hamilton here with an invitation to join in the jollity as we set off on our musical meandering, which will lead us who knows where. For we've dedications, we've requests, and we've Take It From Here. But the choice is yours in which direction we head. The Hamilton Scores, Saturday and Sunday morning from 10 on RTE Lyric FM, and whenever it takes your fancy on RTE Listen.
0: All right, George, thank you for that. We look forward to that at the weekend, of course, right to the weekend with George. Now, my pick of the week is Poem of Life. That's the title of the album. And it's a symphonic suite written by Yupeng Chen and performed by the Shanghai Philharmonic Orchestra. And Chen has made his career as a composer, most notably for video games, including the mega hit, the Genshin Impact, with over 300 million players worldwide. Imagine. And there, the Genshin Impact leading him, of course, into his release now, where of a deeply personal project, an album, as I say, Poem of Life, that he blends Western and Chinese influences together. So it's a suite that explores the different stages of life. So today, the track is called A Journey Forged Through Fire, with pianist Yixuan Wei and violinist Daniel Hope. So the big names joining on this album as well. But it is another from Lorcan's pick. So it's A Journey Forged Through Fire.

A Journey Forged Through Fire from Poem of Life, Lorcan's Pick, a symphonic suite by Yongpeng Chen and the Shanghai Philharmonic, with Daniel Hope joining him on that and Yixuan Wei on piano. All right, and still one to go on Lorcan's Pick this week. Now, reminder of our competition, Ireland's Blue Book, €500 Ireland's Blue Book voucher if you would fancy a wonderful escape to one of the beautiful hotels and country houses and restaurants in Ireland's Blue Book collection. 60 unique properties right across the island of Ireland, so there's plenty to choose from in the Blue Book, and all you have to do is log on if you want to go and have a look. But we would like you to win this. Here's the question for you. Well, really, it's just a teaser, because I'm going to play three little snippets and something links them, and I want to know what is that. Have a listen to these, okay?

All right, that's all you're going to get. I was going to give you a hint, but I can't because I didn't give one on the first lot, so no hints or anything like that. But I want to know what links those three pieces of music. 51554 is our text number. If you want to WhatsApp me, 087-463-4708. And if you want to email lorcan.lyricfm@rte.ie. Some Gabrielle Foray will take us to break for news and weather.

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19: RTE News on Lyric FM with Ray Kennedy. Good evening. The Chief Constable of the PSNI, John Boucher, has said the wider consequences of police forcing the Drumcree parade down the Garvahy Road in Portadown could be catastrophic for Northern Ireland. He told the policing board that the cost of policing the five-day standoff between the Orange Order and residents is £3 million. The Northern Ireland Secretary, Chris Bryant, is to resume talks with both sides this evening. Mr. Boucher said that despite significant tensions in Portadown, there has been no violence.
20: Police have kept people safe and maintained separation of the two parties. I've made it clear to my senior team that our objective is to facilitate the Parades Commission determination. The Parades Commission determination means that the Orange Order can lawfully parade down the Garvahy Road. Without that determination, such a parade would be unlawful. What it does not mean, however, is that the police must accommodate that determination at all costs.
19: Three political parties have set out their proposals ahead of the announcement of Budget 2027 next Tuesday. Sinn Féin, the Social Democrats and Labour are all calling for more supports to help people struggling to pay rising grocery and energy bills. Our political correspondent, Micheál Lehane.
21: Sinn Féin is proposing an emergency cost of living package. It would include a card worth €500 for up to 1 million households to spend on groceries. It would extend the back-to-school, clothing and footwear allowance to every child in the country. And the party would also provide €400 in energy credits for all households, as well as abolishing student fees. Labour is seeking a targeted energy credit worth €400 to households earning less than €80,000. The party is adamant that the country can afford to increase core social welfare payments by €15 per week, while the Social Democrats said anyone earning €70,000 or less a year should receive a €400 energy credit. It called for a €15 weekly increase to the state pension, as well as a €300 monthly cut to childcare fees.
19: Conservation rangers searching for an Asian hornet's nest in Ringaskiddy in County Cork have successfully attached a tiny radio transmitter to one of the insects. Experts say they are now certain there is a nest in the area and hope the transmitter will allow them to track the hornet directly back to it. The Minister for Nature, Christopher O'Sullivan, said it was important the nest was located and destroyed quickly.
21: Sinn Féin is proposing an emergency cost of living.
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19: Showery rain will spread eastwards across the country early tonight and become mainly confined to the east and southeast later. Lowest temperatures 10 to 14 degrees with fresh southerly winds easing light to moderate. That's the very latest we have from the newsroom for now. And it's back to Lorcan.
22: Ray, thank you very much. Ray Kennedy, live at the RT News Desk.

Well, a little bark. Just thought we'd squeeze a little bark in there for you. The Goldberg Variations and that Variation 1. That was Glenn Gould. And we featured Glenn Gould recently as well, marking his birthday. And I just thought it'd be nice when I was rooting through stuff to find another. We played a few of them, actually. Now, how about some Rodrigo? Just something nice and easy when it comes to guitar. There's no doubt about it. And hopefully chatting, I mentioned to you that we were going to chat with Ellen Cranish, so we're going to try and line that up. Ellen's on the road, on the move, for good reason, but I don't want to spoil it all now, because there's a fantastic gig coming up at the weekend, so we'll get along to that. But Rodrigo's Concerto de Aranjuez, the opening movement here, and Raphael Fulitre is the guitarist with the Verbier Festival Chamber Orchestra. Gabor Takacsnágy is the, that's a name many would know, in association with the Irish Chamber Orchestra as well, but on the Deutsche Grammophon album, Spanish album, that is Raphael's album, lovely version, the Allegro Conspirito from the concerto.

0: It has that effect. Always love bringing you that. The Concerto de Aranjuez, the opening movement from the work. And that, that particular version was with Rafael Fulartre on guitar, his Spanish album, with the Verbier Festival Chamber Orchestra. All right, well, listen, I've been mentioning, nearly taking Ellen's name in vain. Of course, we've been talking about Ellen Cranage, and something very special is coming up on Vespertine at the weekend. Isn't that right?
1: That is absolutely correct, Lorcan, and I am so delighted to be talking to you about it because it's a really special concert marking 40 years of Music Network. I know you're very familiar with the work of Music Network that they've been doing over the past 40 years, just doing incredible things, bringing music all around the country to all kinds of venues, every nook and cranny of Ireland, every kind of music, really, not just classical music, but folk music, traditional music, jazz, improvised music, and they're celebrating 40 years.
0: Isn't that fantastic?
1: In existence on Saturday. It's brilliant. Yeah.
0: And of course, what I love about Music Network is it's not always the big venues. They go for these lovely, intimate venues, really super venues.
1: You're absolutely right. And they choose their venues according to the kind of music that's going to be played.
0: Yeah.
1: But other, off the beaten track venues as well, which is lovely and very atmospheric, and it's such a privilege to be able to go to Music Network concerts. They've I've just been reading up a few stats. They've had more than 350 tours of Ireland from all kinds of musicians over the past years, tons of musicians, and they're going to be putting on a really special concert in Glore in Ennis.
0: This is now what I want to say is when you say a special concert, because really it's Vespertine Live with Music Network, isn't it?
1: I'm just beside myself with excitement because I'm delighted to be

0: Well, first of all, if I wasn't going to be on this concert, I'd certainly be going to it. I'd be buying my ticket because it's a beautiful lineup of musicians of all kinds, all of whom have done work with Music Network over the past couple of years.
1: Well, that's what I was saying.

0: Yeah. Marla, the world class. She's been doing amazing things over the past couple of years. Cuevin O'Reilly and Brendan Begley are going to be doing their thing, which is great. Patrick Grand, Rafaela Gromes, who's an amazing cellist, she's going to be there. And Michael McGoldrick, who's a brilliant flute player and twistle player, Nolly Casey, Niall McCabe, they're all top class international, internationally renowned musicians, and they're all going to be doing their thing on Saturday night.
1: It's
0: just going to be fantastic.
1: It sounds like you're going to have to be going on all night with all of those incredible musicians.
0: Well, I certainly hope so. So it sounds like a lovely thing to be part of, you know, great atmosphere, great music, and it's such a beautiful venue, and we're delighted. You know, that's the other thing. We're delighted to be, you know, taking music out of Dublin City, you know. I mean, it's important to bring music around to places that aren't the capital, you know what I mean? So, terrific to be there.
1: But not alone are you there on stage. Vespertine, I mean, it's part of your show. This is going to be recorded, and you're going to be playing out parts of it, and then the whole thing is going to be played, isn't it?
0: That's exactly it. Yeah, we're going to be broadcasting some highlights the following night on Vespertine, and then later on in the year, when it's time to snuggle up around the fire on the radio, we'll play the whole concert. And it could take all night, who knows, but certainly we'll be looking forward to it. And in fact, you know, it makes for very good radio listening, because there's something for everyone that keeps the variety going, and certainly there's world-class musicians going to be there. So, yes, it'll be on Vespertine. Highlights on Sunday night, and then the whole concert will be later on in a couple of weeks' time.
1: And listen, what I love about this, I mean, you're mentioning all those musicians, so there's always a curious mix on your program, and I love listening to your program, and I don't say that to you, you know, just because I'm talking to you now on the phone, but I do. And on this, I mean, you've got folk, you've traditional music, you've got jazz. I mean, there's a great mix of music, classical.
0: Yeah, well, I suppose that suits the ethos of the Vespertine playlist as well. You know, the program is very much draws from all kinds of. I mean, it's just good music is the criterion, really, on Vespertine, as it is, I suppose, on all the lyric programs. But there is quite a variety on the radio late night weekends. So this particular lineup suits it really, really well indeed. And I'm delighted that we're part. I'm delighted to be associating with Music Network and making that connection, because we've had a long connection. As you know, Lorcan, Lyric and Music Network are so, it's a marriage made in heaven. What would you say to that?
1: I would definitely agree. Hand in hand. Hand in hand is a nice way to put it as well. And of course, the venue, this is a beautiful venue for this, Glower.
0: Mm. Yeah, it is. It's a great venue. And also, it has, you know, it's in kind of Clare. It's in Ennis, West Clare, which is a real hot spot for music. As we know, you know, Clare, there's so much going on there, mostly in the traditional and folk areas, but there's such a receptive audiences for all kinds of music that come around that particular part of the country. So it's a real treat. It's going to be a real treat. So, and there are some tickets left. So
1: That's what I wanted to ask you, because it'll definitely be limited. So get out there and get your tickets, because it's not the biggest venue in Ireland, it's not the smallest, obviously. It has a gorgeous, I think it has a lovely intimate setting.
0: It really, really does. It's run so well, and it's just a really sweet venue to be able to perform in. A handful of tickets left, so do try and get along if you can. They're only €20, which is not a huge amount of money for such an extraordinary range of musicians, so we'd be delighted to see you. It's value for money, as Music Network has always been doing over the past 40 years, so it'll be some party, I'll tell you.
1: And of course, fans of Vespertine get to see you in the flesh.
0: I don't know, is that a good thing? I always kind of enjoy being behind the microphone. Thank you very much. As you know yourself, being behind the microphone in a radio studio, you've got a certain amount of discretion.
1: Careful.
0: But it'll be lovely to meet. Oh, absolutely. Because I love meeting audiences, you know, and people who have listened to the program and listened to the other wonderful offerings on on lyrics like your own program and all kinds of things. I mean, it's really nice to make that connection. And, you know, something about live music. This is going to be a lovely live concert. So much of what we consume is, you know, through a screen or through earbuds or through, you know, the internet. I mean, the opportunity for really, really good live music, you just can't beat it. That incredible atmosphere that can be set up from

0: being an audience in a place where people who know what they're doing are really giving their all. It's just a magnificent feeling that being in the presence of really fine artists and hearing live music. So, yeah, so it's all about that as well.
1: Well, it takes one to know one, right? Will you be performing yourself outside of the vocal contribution?
0: I won't, Lorcan. Sadly, I won't. Well, not on the stage, anyway. Maybe after hours.
1: Oh,
0: who knows?
1: There you we'll are. See. We'll see. That's what I like. But listen, I can hear. I mean, we meet each other from time to time because we don't cross over because we're a little different in the time difference when we come
0: time.
1: And go. But I can hear the enthusiasm in your voice for this concert. Just fantastic.
0: Well, look, it's just going to be lovely. You know, I mean, it's a real treat. I'm honoured to be part of it, to be honest. Yeah, such a great lineup. So, Well, look, thank you. And thank you for your kind words about the programme. And it's just, as you know, we're very lucky to do what we do. We're lucky to be in the music end of things and
1: we
0: be
1: are.
0: Surrounded by. Yeah, isn't it great? Yeah,
1: I'm sure we'll be here for more years than you care to remember. We have been and will be, isn't that it?
0: We have been, that's for sure. Onwards and upwards, as they say. Onwards and upwards.
1: Onwards and upwards. So this Saturday, Glower in Ennis. And sure, it's only €20 in, as you said. But listen, it's going to be a great night and celebrating 40 years young of Music Network and this special anniversary concert, which will feature Vespertine with you, Ellen Cranage. So enjoy the evening, all right? And we'll be dying to hear more about
0: much.
1: It. Yeah, yeah. And we'll hear it all about Vespertine.
0: Great to talk to you, Lorcan. Thank you so
1: you
0: much.
1: Too.
0: All the very best.
1: Slán go
0: fóill.
1: Bye-bye now. Slán go fóill. Okay. Kind Ellen Cranage of Vespertine. And what a night that is going to be in Glower. Now, I better keep an eye on sport. We have sport coming up. But right now, I'll take a break. We'll get to that in a sec.
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1: All right, dragging foot a little as we come up to 7 minutes now away from 6 o'clock. So straight away, let's join Siobhan Madigan live at the RT Sports Desk.
8: Lorcan, thank you. A very good evening. Ian Flanagan has announced this evening that he is to leave his role as chief executive at Munster at the end of the month. He's been under mounting pressure for the last number of weeks and indeed months, having announced a round of redundancies at the province at the back end of last season. And this allied with the on-off signature of attack coach Roger Randall, who ultimately against joining the province, has led to today's decision from Ian Flanagan that he will resign at the end of the month. Kieran Frawley is a man on the up. He'll make his Connacht debut in Friday's URC clash away to Treviso. The Irish international has been selected at out half by coach Stuart Lancaster and is one of half a dozen players named in the Ireland summer tour to come back into the match day 23 for Connacht, having missed last weekend's encounter. The Republic of Ireland men's soccer side returned to the field of play this evening against Austria in the Nations League. It's understood that a number of protests have been planned around the game following Sunday's 3-0 Nations League win over Israel. On the team front, goalkeeper Gavin Bazunu, who opted against playing against Israel and Hungary, is available for selection once again tonight. Kick-off at Lansdowne Road is at 7:45. Live coverage available on RTE television and also via the RTE player. Round one of the Alfred Dunhill links in Scotland. Porter Carrington opened with a one-over-par round of 71. Surprise leaders Michael Stewart and Jack Buchanan of South Africa, they tie for top spot on 7-under par. Aidan O'Brien is to saddle three Diamond Necklace.

0: Viento, Chiellini and Minnie Hawk for this weekend's Prix de l'Arc de Triomphe. Son Joseph will saddle Thundering On, as 16 horses have been declared for the contest. And the Limerick boxer Lee Reeves has undergone another life-saving surgery at the Mater Hospital today, having sustained a serious brain injury following a contest in Dublin back in August. The 31-year-old from Roxburgh in the city was knocked unconscious at the Three Arena following a bout on the undercard of a Pierce O'Leary world title card. Reeves has been in an induced coma since, but this latest surgical procedure will now hopefully alleviate the swelling around his brain and lead to the fighter regaining consciousness and moving forward with his rehab and indeed his recovery, Lorcan.
1: Wouldn't that be something special now for all his family as well, waiting for that? So let's hope it's all very successful for Lee, yeah.
0: Indeed.
1: And let's wish the very best to the Irish soccer team tonight. Go out there and beat Austria. Let's hope they do.
0: That's it.
1: Yeah, for sure. All right, listen, thanks a mil for all that.
0: All right, talk to you tomorrow.
1: Yeah, talk to you tomorrow. Siobhan Madigan, live at the RT Sports Desk. Well, I don't think my jingle's going to work there again. You haven't a spare mouse there, have you, Tyler? He won't speak. Go on, speak.
2: We've been having some interesting technical situations today.
1: Is he there? Okay, just so you know, he is there. Right, thanks. I'll try again. Look at that.

The African Suite, that waltz, our third movement from the suite by Samuel Coleridge Taylor, and that nice orchestration too. And it was Chris Cameron responsible for that, with the Chineke Orchestra performing. Kevin John Edusai was the conductor. All right, we're going to have a final go at our Blue Book competition today. Of course, Blue Book, who sponsor us here on Classic Drive, and delighted to have this €500 Ireland's Blue Book gift voucher to give away to you. So it's an opportunity just to enjoy a smashing escape at one of the beautiful hotels or country houses and restaurants in Ireland's Blue Book collection. And there's over 60 unique properties right across the island of Ireland. Plenty to choose from in there. So get in there and have a look. Indeed. And for your chance to win this, you just have to tell me what the link is between these three snippets of music, okay? So all I want to know is the link between these three snippets of music. Ready?

All right, that's the three of them. 51554 is our text number, 51554, if you want to email me, lorcan.lyricfm@rte.ie. And if you want to WhatsApp or send us a little voice note, always delighted to get those too. Well, it is 087-463-4708. 087-463-4708. After that, I'm going to leave. How long will we leave the lines open for? We'll give you 10 minutes on this. That's it. Lines will be closed then by just after 10 past six, and that'll be that. And give us 5 minutes to get them all together, and we will announce the winner of that €500 Ireland's Blue Book voucher. Okay. Right now, though, some Handel, as we turn to Handel's Water Music Suite, number 3 in G, and the Rigodon 1 and 2 here, with the Academy of St. Martin of the Fields, Neville Mariner conducting.

Order Music Suite number 3 from George Friedrich Handel, the Rigaudon 1 and 2 from that, the Academy of St. Martin in the Fields. Neville Marriner was conducting. Okay then, just coming up to 6 minutes now past 6 o'clock, and coming up for fans of Mozart, I think you might enjoy this, all right. By the way, about 2 or 3 minutes left on those lines. After that, they will close, so automatically. So just another couple of minutes on that for our competition for that Ireland's Blue Book €500 voucher. I've chosen the romance today from Mozart's Piano Concerto number 20 in D minor. And Martha Argerich is the pianist, and she's here with the Orchestra Mozart and Claudio Abbado conducting. So a nice little breather for you on this Thursday.

Piano Concerto number 20 in D minor, and that certainly is a favourite among many of the pianists, cherished by pianists and audiences alike, but a staple in the classical repertoire. And apparently after the first performance of that particular concerto, Mozart's dad, Leopold wrote to his daughter, Nannerl, so Mozart's sister, about her brother's recent success on the strength of the performance of that. It went down a treat. All right. So who's playing it for us today? None other, as I mentioned, Martha Argerich. With the orchestra, Mozart, Claudio Abbado was conducting. Right. They all went into the hat. All of the texts that you sent in are emailed, and of course, all of the WhatsApp. And we can only have one winner, unfortunately. And I know loads of you would love to win that smashing prize that we have for you. Loads. But we can only have one winner. Yeah. So the winner, I'll be announcing for you in just a sec. Right. Have you got that? You have? Oh, yeah. We need to have a winner on this. So the answer, the link to all three was, well, I'll play it again so you get the idea, right? So this is what we played for you, and we want you to link these.

0: Magic. Yes, Mozart's Magic Flute, that Aria of the Magic Flute, of course. And then it was the theme from Harry Potter. Yeah, what about that? Harry Potter theme. And then, of course, the Police have a song. Every little thing she does is magic. So from the Magic Flute to Harry Potter, the magic theme, I suppose, and the Police, magic. So magic was the answer. Anyone with magic or magical went straight into the hat. And there were quite a few of you who would love that. And the winner coming out of the hat. Well, I give a fanfare. Go on. A fanfare for our winner. Are you ready then? And the winner of the €500 Ireland's Blue Book voucher is Breda Green from Connolly in Ennis. Breda Green from Connolly in Ennis. Congratulations to you, Breda, and I hope you're going to have a fab time wherever you choose to go, wherever it is on Ireland's Blue Book. There's oodles of 60 items for you to choose from and that. Go on. Indulge yourself. That's what I say. All right, Breda Green, Connolly in Ennis. And again, thank you to everybody for entering into our competition. Now, I just... conscious tomorrow is Friday. I wonder what Aideen has for us.
1: Cecile McLaurin-Salvant is a French-American jazz singer, songwriter and composer. Classically trained, steeped in jazz, blues, folk and musical theatre. I'll dip into her first orchestral album this Friday, which includes great numbers.

0: by Noel Coward, Stephen Sondheim and Michelle Legrand. 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

0: The music of Ralph Vaughan Williams there, and that was the opening movement to his English folk song suite, 17 Come Sunday. There's lyrics to that. 17 Come Sunday. The London Wind Orchestra, and Dennis Week was conducting.
1: Dazzling virtuosity, a romantic showstopper, wartime defiance, and two internationally acclaimed artists. All with National Symphony Orchestra Ireland and concerts in Dublin and Waterford this October, featuring Tchaikovsky's first piano concerto, Rachmaninoff's third symphony, and the thrilling energy of Grashna Bachevich's overture. John Wilson conducts, Emmanuel Ivanov is the soloist. Friday, October 2nd, National Concert Hall. Saturday, October 3rd, SETU Arena. See nch.ie and garterlane.ie.
0: All right, then, how about some Jackie Bear to take us up to our check-in with Nuacht Beag Nuacht a Ghuing, Glaoghar Tréaslaí Sé, and, well, a saxophone concerto. How about that? With the Concertina de Camera, to give it its title, by Iber, and the Academy of St. Martin in the Fields with Neville Marriner. And joining them is saxophonist John Harle.

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3: Joe Gurmila Mahaga, Joe Mackey, Shoman an Oakta.

Jeudon Fon, galloping our way into the final stretch of music today for this Thursday's Classic Drive at Lorcan Murray. The Ball is the pen title of that. It's from the Jeudon Fon Petite Suite by Georges Bizet, and Ernest Ansermet was the conductor with the orchestra of the Swiss Romande then. All right, well, all this week I've been giving away copies on vinyl, spanking new black vinyl, of a recent release by Stephen Huff and his Piano Postcards album. And I'm going to play another piece from the album on vinyl too. We go to a lot of effort in this show to get the vinyl out there for you, to bring in the deck and link it up. So we have a deck, we have it lined up, and I'm going to play a piece from the album again. And just very quickly, while this piece is playing, if you want to just text in, WhatsApp in, or email in, Mary Poppins, right? Just Mary Poppins. And to 51554, that's our text number. Or if you want to email lorcan.lyricfm@rte.ie, or as usual, our WhatsApp number, 087-463-4708. 087-463-4708. And I have another copy of this to give away, and one more then tomorrow on the programme. So Stephen Huff, the pianist. And on this is the Mary Poppins Suite. And I thought I'd take another from this. That's along with this Kreisler Rimsky-Korsakov, which we played, some Granatos. I had that as well, the Andalusa. There's also Handel Minuet. We might get that in on the programme tomorrow. Others, who Jan Sibelius' Etude, maybe that as well. But there's lots of wonderful pieces on this. We had Russell of Spring yesterday, actually, Sinding's Russell of Spring. So today, one from the Mary Poppins Suite. And I'm just checking to lean over there to the deck and have a look, because I've put the old needle in the groove, as it were. So, are you ready? While this is on, if you want to just text in, and we'll just pick out one of the names that came in at random for this. Okay, so here we go.

Some vinyl for you. Yes, some vinyl for you is right. The Mary Poppins Suite and Chim Chim Cherie from the suite with Stephen Huff on piano. So lines closed now for all of you who would love a copy of that for your vinyl collection. We'll have one more to give away today and I'll have another tomorrow. So I'll pick one out. We'll have a look.

The Trumpet Concerto in E, second movement, and wonderful playing. Maurice André was the soloist, and they're taking us to...

0: Mary Poppins, and up you came. There you go. So we just put them all in, the few that came in, that would love copies of Stephen Hough's brand new album. Lots of you obviously have decks and record players or whatever you want, gramophones even, and would love a little bit of vinyl. So anyway, he's come out of the hat, so well done. That's Frank McNamee, who's listening to us in Bunclody in Wexford. Okay, a break, more music for you in just a sec.
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Music from English composer Philip Lane from his suite of Cotswold Folk Dances. A little light music for you. And the Royal Ballet Sinfonia there. Gavin Sutherland was conducting. All right, I wanted to play something for all of those back now in full, well, it's full steam ahead towards the concerts at that special time of year. I don't like to say the word now, but it's coming up. And all of the choirs back and Choral Society is getting stuck in. So a little reminder to those for our choirs for Christmas. If you wanted to get involved, you know what to do, and you can log on to the website. But if you're interested and would like to feature, well, you know what to do. But I'll give you more details on that on the programme tomorrow then. But I wanted to just play something for all of our choral listeners now and turn to one of the great choral pieces with the City of Birmingham Chorus, City of Birmingham Symphony Orchestra. It's Haydn's Awake the Harp from The Creation.

Awake the Harp from The Creation by Joseph Haydn, and Joseph Haydn's piece performed by the City of Birmingham Chorus and Symphony Orchestra. Simon Rattle was conducting. Okay, some Robert Schumann. Haven't had any Robert Schumann in the last few days. So Schumann's Traumschwerend, the Fantasy Stuka, with Daniel Barenboim as piano. As piano. That'd be tough. As pianist.

about that lovely playing from Daniel Barenboim and the Fantasy Stücke. The Traumas Wirren by Robert Schumann. Daniel Barenboim was the pianist. All right, then. Nearly time to go time, then. And I'm going to leave you with... Well, a nice take in Lennon McCartney's Here, There and Everywhere. Thanks for all of your correspondence today. Well done to our winner for the €500 Ireland's Blue Book voucher, and also to all of you for entering. Talk to you tomorrow, Friday. The weekend's looming.

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This is Mystery Train on RTE Lyric FM. John Kelly here until 9 o'clock tonight with some music for you. A bit different tonight because on Saturday, the 3rd, it will be the 90th birthday of Steve Reich. And there's a bit of an association here in this programme with Steve because he's been

on a few times. I've done a few public interviews with him and whatnot over the years. And I thought we'd just mark his 90th tonight. Music from Steve Reich, but also from people who have most definitely been influenced by Steve Reich. Music that Steve himself mightn't be all that fond of, but we'll see how it goes. Pat Metheny, Electric Counterpoint, Part 1.

Weeping Wall. Before that, Electric Counterpoint number one, Fast Movement, Pat Metheny. 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I'm going to pay tribute tonight to Steve Reich, who is 90 on Saturday. I think Bowie and Eno were listening to Steve Reich when they made this. Well, they wouldn't deny it.

on electric guitar. So tonight is a tribute to Steve Reich, who's 90 at the weekend. His own music, people who've been influenced by his music, and people who've done versions of his music that I wouldn't mention to Steve if I was you. No, he liked some of them, I think. I think he did like some of them. I think he did. I think he liked that Howie B one, actually.

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Anyway, Tokyo, Vermont, Counterpoint coming up. 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

change.

from different trends. Kronos Quartet music from Steve Reich, America Before the War, the first movement. Before that, Love is Lost, the Hello Steve Reich mix by James Murphy for the DFA edit. David Bowie. And this is Nagoya Marimba. Steve Reich, Bob Becker, James Price. We are celebrating the 90th birthday at the weekend on Saturday of Steve Reich.

0: Over the past few years, to the traditional sounds of an English summer, the drone of lawnmowers, the smack of leather on willow, has been added a new noise.
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2: They went on forever. We lived in Arizona, and the skies always had little fluffy clouds in them, and they were long and clear, and there were lots of stars at night.

Little fluffy clouds from the orb. 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Before that, Nagoya Marimba from Steve Reich, Bob Baker, and James Price. Steve Reich is 90 on Sunday, so we're playing music from Steve Reich tonight and music there where he was sampled, as in the last track from The Orb. People he has influenced. And I don't remember the time Steve got into Radiohead and listened to their music and come up with this radio rewrite. Here's The Slow Movement, Alan Pearson, and Alarm Will Sound. Radio Rewrite 2, Steve Reich.

Proverb, the Nobukazu Takamura remix. Before that, electric guitar phase. Dominic Frasca. That's the longest piece I'm going to play today. Steve has composed a lot of very long pieces of music. I recommend Music for 18 Musicians if you get the chance, either on record or if at all possible, hear it live. It's an astonishing thing. This is Vicky Cha and Piano Counterpoint.

Quartet remix of Drumming by Steve Reich. Before that, Piano Counterpoint from Vicky Chow. I think I'd like to mention 15 Step from Radiohead and Steve Reich with his own radio rewrite. After spending some time with Johnny Greenwood and listening a lot to Radiohead himself and getting well into it, radio rewrite from Steve Reich. On Mystery Train tonight, we've been marking the birthday of Steve Reich, who's 90 on Saturday. He's been on this program with me several times and in previous previous programs, I guess, different names perhaps. Done a few big public events with him now and again too. So I thought we'd mark his birthday tonight. Still time for some more. This is Fortet, the remix of Drumming.

That was New York Counterpoint, the first part of it. Steve Reich, Evan Zaporian. I know all these pieces should be played in their entirety, movements 1, 2, and 3 and so on, but I just thought we'd go for a bit of a Steve Reich mix tonight, in with music where he was sampled, music that from people he influenced, tracks that were influenced by him, hence the Radiohead, the James Murphy, the David Bowie, the Fortet, and others. I'm going to finish tonight with Brian Eno. Mystery Train is here Sunday to Thursday, 7 o'clock until 9, and on RTE Listen, and that means we're not here tomorrow night, we're back on Sunday. So you all have a nice weekend. Stay safe and mind yourselves.

Robert Plant and the Sensational Space Shifters on Dreamland and Morning Dew. Before that, with working with the Honey Drippers in Sea of Love. And before that, with Led Zeppelin and When the Levee Breaks. That's from Led Zeppelin's untitled album, Volume 4. Whole Lotta Zepp are going to be performing the best of Led Zeppelin live at the 3 Olympia Theatre in Dublin on October the 3rd. The 3 Olympia Theatre in Dublin, the city of Dublin, on October the 3rd for Whole Lotta Zepp. Welcome to the Blues Tonight, and have a listen to this.

0: That is Christine Tobin, one of the great singers of today, but she's at the keyboard playing and not singing. That's tune is called The Unravelling. It's going to work its way into all that follows on her new album, which is Pseudologica Fantastica. It's going to be released tomorrow, Friday the 2nd. Okay, so few musicians today are as intrepid as Christine Tobin in the exploration of unconventional forms and methods. I mean, she really does that here. And in my opinion, few musicians possess a body of work defined by such a rich palette of references as she does, whether it's Paul Muldoon or this. So we're going to feature Pseudologica Fantastica all next week on the programme. And what an album it is, because it takes one on a journey, literally a magnificent sonic journey like this.
1: What a year this has been. I'm struggling to find words to describe it. Words have lost their meaning. I don't have anything to say. I have no opinion. My whole world's been silenced. I have nothing to say.

lining, sea lining, malware, metaverse, meme. Zuckerverse, infodemic, influencers, false news, fake news, fire hose.

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society. All hail the maniacal, narcissistic Messiah. Thou art of the steel. Drill, baby, drill.

Christine Tobin on Pseudologica Fantastica, which is going to be released tomorrow in Healing, Brouhaha and Nothing to Say. And we're going to feature this album all next week here on the programme. But get it tomorrow if you can. Please, pick it up.

Steve Reich's City Life from 1995 for Ensemble is a sound painting in five movements of New York City, and one hears the hustle and the bustle and the honking and the bonking of car horns and all manner of urban sounds, and they reflect Steve Reich's fascination with the rhythms and the textures of metropolitan environments like New York, for instance. And what follows here is Pile Driver, which is a movement that explores the construction sounds of the city, and then It's Been a Honeymoon, Can't Take No More, where Reich is using the live ensemble and he's incorporating recorded fragments of speech to devastating effect. So from City Life...

Ensemble Modern and the Inner Movements of Steve Reich's City Life. LA Woman was Jim Morrison's final album with The Doors, and on the one hand it's visionary, I mean really it's really stamped with him, and on the other has this earthy quality which gives it an appeal that reaches well into today. From LA Woman.

The Doors on LA Woman in Cars Hiss By My Window and The Wasp, Texas Radio and The Big Beat. When guitarist Bill Frisell started out in the early 1980s, he was a humble iconoclast who circulated on the fringes of various musical localities, and including jazz, of course, but also new music, rock, vaguely cinematic things and more. And now the humility has remained. I think Bill Frisell is a very, very nice guy, but his chameleon shape-shifting has grown even more pronounced over the years. This is music from his great Nashville album.

0: Breathless Island, Friends, Pat Bergeson, Robin Holcomb, Adam Steffi, Ron Block, Jerry Douglas and Victor Krause on the album Nashville in Pipedown and Go Jake. And for more on Nashville itself, just get Philip Watson's book Beautiful Dreamer in Faber, okay? Just trust me. On air and on RT Listen, a quick break here on the blues and I will come back in a second with the blues.
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Concert Orchestra. Following the success of his Radiohead Jazz Symphony, Rhino Doma conducts his original Jazz Rock Suite as the magnificent RTE Concert Orchestra perform Peter Gabriel's Genesis hits, as well as music from his legendary solo career. 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

them women mama. 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

Jailhouse Blues and That's No Way to Get Along from Robert Wilkins on air on RT Listen. You can listen to this programme anytime on RT Listen. We're here on the Blue of the Night. We're staying with bluesman Robert Wilkins, and in that particular music, as you just heard, the original Rolling Stone, he recorded it for the Yazoo label, okay? And there's some great blues recordings on it, intense and haunting in the way, the original Rolling Stone. Now, he left the world of the blues for gospel and he became Reverend Robert Wilkins, and he never abandoned his guitar now or toned down his brilliant instrumental tendencies. He just took them, that kind of rampaging blues style of his, and used it in the service of the Lord. And Prodigal Son is his claim to fame today, thanks to the cover by the Rolling Stones on their 1969 Beggar's Banquet album. And the Stones learned it from Wilkins. But Wilkins's version is a thing of beauty and reflects his ability to faithfully communicate a Bible parable through the medium of the blues and hold the attention of the listener through just about 10 minutes here. It's glorious. But then, you know, Reverend Wilkins was a superb guitar player and a powerful singer, and he played gospel music with an intensity that the fans of the blues can really relate to. Robert Wilkins.

The Gambling Man, Jesus Said If You Go, and Prodigal Son Itself from Robert Wilkins. That's an album called Remember Me. A gritty, fantastic meets folk and a touch of country. There's ballads with a kick here for the Devil Makes Three on their Long John's Boots and Belt album.

0: The Devil Makes Three on their Long John's Boots and a Belt album, Long Boots Johnson, Banger Mash and Never Learn. Southern Culture on the Skids are a band that deliver a kind of stew of old-fashioned styles. There's surf, there's rockabilly, there's country, there's garage rock, there's the old-fashioned rhythm and blues, but all with this kind of punky attitude that they have. This is from their For Lovers Only album, a madhouse of a roots rock album. Southern Culture on the Skids.
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Southern Culture on the Skids and their For Lovers Only album, Biscuit Eater and For Lovers Only. Now, although The Next was officially released in 1990 as a John Zorn solo album, Naked City was, in fact, the debut of a whole new band of the same name. And although it turned out to be a short-lived formation, it lasted for just a couple of years or so, but it existed long enough to obtain this kind of legendary status amongst avant-garde fanatics. Naked City featured people like Wayne Horovitz, Bill Frisell, Fred Frith, Joey Barron, and occasionally Yamatsuka Ai. And John Zorn produced a challenging weave of jazz and hardcore metal and music making that's exhilarating, uncompromising, relentless, and the very epitome of original. Now, to try and describe this new musical innovation, try and describe Naked City, they're extremely high saxophone shrieks in it. They screech and they squeal, they don't fall in crescendi. They live alongside this fast-paced free jazz, random keyboard breaks, speed and death metal passages, and then suddenly country and western explosions of musical chaos. Naked City.

The amazing Naked City on Latin Quarter, New York Flat Top Box, You Will Be Shot, The Sicilian Clan, and Batman. That's on their album, Naked City itself. Singer Petra Hayden excels in a kind of a beautiful and unique program of songs penned by the songwriting team of John Zorn and Jesse Harris, and this is on the album Songs for Petra. Now, here she's working with the Julian Lage trio. Julian Lage is an excellent guitar player. Jorge Rodier is on bass and Kenny Wallison's on drums, and it's almost poppy, light music, light jazz maybe at times. The tunes are catchy and memorable. The lyrics are beautiful and sometimes daring, and Petra Hayden's vocals are astonishing at times. But there's a lot of firepower on tap here from the Julian Lage trio, but they're using it in this brilliant, restrained way. Total service of the song and the singers. John Zorn and Jesse Harris, Petra Hayden, Songs for Petra.

Petra Hayden working with the Julian Lage Trio in music from John Zorn and Jesse Harris, the songs for Petra, Taking My Time, Kafirstan and Easy Time. 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

0: Belfrizelle and Friends on the album Good Dog, Happy Man, in just one of the versions of Shenandoah, and that's for Johnny Smith. Okay, quick break, and on the other side of our break, Belfrizelle.
1: What was the first collection of poems written by a black poet published in Ireland? What was it like to be a free-spirited girl in Holy Catholic Ireland in the 1930s and 40s? How did the harp break free from the confines of the parlour to become an instrument integral to traditional music sessions in your local pub? What kind of music do you get when you pair an Irish hand drum master with a Congolese guitar player?

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3: 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We're turning now to guitarist Bill Frisell, who looks both ways, Janis-like, simultaneously on his History Mystery album. It's relaxed, laconic, quirkily, witty. There's a dark melancholy at work sometimes in it, sometimes it's different textures lurking in the music. But there's an expanded ensemble here of guitar, bass, drums, cornet, reeds, violin, viola and cello. It's a scrapbook sometimes, it's a sketchbook, at other times it's a sheaf of approaches. It's History Mystery. Here's a selection from it.

The beginnings is in a sense, I mean, absolutely fantastic, and it leads me to urge you to pick up Beautiful Dreamer, this book by Philip Watson, in Faber, if you want to know more about history, mystery, and about Bill Frisell, and about everything in jazz over the last 50 years or so. Beautiful Dreamer, Philip Watson, in Faber. Composer John Adams writes, Common Tones and Simple Time was my first orchestral work, written in 1979 after the premiere of Shaker Loops. As the title suggests, the compositional and effective concerns were decidedly minimalist. In the late 1970s, there were very few models for a minimalist orchestral style, so in a certain sense, I felt both the excitement as well as the challenge of venturing into uncharted terrain. Well, this is me talking. Something really interesting happens to our perception of time, space, and motion when we listen to a work like Common Tones and Simple Time. I mean, because on one level, the piece is moving relatively quickly. It's propelled forward by this persistent pulse. At the same time, it's easy to sense that a vast continental landscape is unfolding. It's much slower, as far as the eye can see. We're not arriving somewhere, or we're not always arriving somewhere, but with each new event we get the sense that there's another one just over the horizon, and the horizon becomes an infinity of sorts. So Common Tones in Simple Time from John Adams.

The San Francisco Symphony Orchestra and conductor Eduard de Waart in John Adams' Common Tones in Simple Time. That ends the Blues Night for tonight and for this week. Hope you enjoyed our musical journeys and talk to you again next Monday at 9 o'clock. Good night for now. Have a nice weekend.